0: One of President Trump's allies in Congress is openly criticizing his immigration policies.
1: With 46 days to go until the midterm elections, a Republican congresswoman from red state Florida is out with a new ad warning President Trump that his immigration crackdown may hurt Republicans in November.
2: Mr. President, some of your immigration enforcement efforts have gone too far. In July, 50% of the 50,000 people that were detained had no criminal record.
1: Representative Maria Elvira Salazar of Miami is a three-term Republican, endorsed by Trump, in a district that's three-quarters Hispanic.
0: ABC's Karen Waugh, DHS says ICE is enforcing laws passed by Congress. A Tennessee grandmother's filed a lawsuit seeking $10 million, saying she was mistakenly arrested for bank fraud in North Dakota based on facial recognition software.
3: I've never been to North Dakota. I don't know anyone from North Dakota.
0: Angela Lipp spent 6 months behind bars, saying in that time she lost her home and her car. Dave Packer, ABC News.
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7: Good evening. Tonight's forecast, a chance for showers. Otherwise, patchy fog will be possible. Low temperatures dip into the low to mid-60s. Saturday skies are partly sunny with a chance of scattered showers and thunderstorms. Highs are in the mid to upper 70s. Sunday, it's partly sunny with highs in the upper 70s and another shot at showers and thunderstorms. I'm meteorologist Kat Campbell in the NCN Weather Center.
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Luke Combs, Sleepless in a Hotel Room on your Real Country Friday. My name is Al Farber. 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

0: The Settler Brothers and Elizabeth on Real Country. It's Al Farber. If you want to feel like you just won the lottery, eat some fat. Oxford University researchers have verified that savoring full-fat foods can make you feel really good. Brain scans performed as people consumed high-fat foods revealed increased activity in the brain region that responds to exciting events like winning money. More of your favorite Real Country songs are coming up right around the corner for you from the Man in Black, Johnny Cash, and I Walk the Line, Ella Langley, Word for the Wind, and more next right here on Real Country.
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1: ABC News in Washington. Several hundred protesters creating a human chain outside of the Kennedy Center demanding President Trump be removed as its chairman. Now he's talking about demolishing the building if his name's not put on it. The president banning CNN, MS Now, and Politico from the White House because he says he doesn't like their coverage.
2: It's really just cumulative stories over the last 2 years. You get sick of it.
1: CNN responding, saying in a statement, it, quote, stands fully behind our White House team and their fair and accurate reporting, adding, quote, we have a right under the U.S. Constitution to do that reporting without hindrance or interference from the government. Now, President Trump said in a social media post today that the U.S. has struck an agreement with Denmark that gives the U.S. permanent control over security and other needs in Greenland, completely addressing all of our many U.S. concerns, he says. Cuba in the dark, a total blackout on the island today, says the energy ministry there. This is ABC News. A federal judge has ruled that the Trump administration illegally terminated a $7 billion Solar for All program that was intended to make solar power accessible to more than 900,000 lower-income Americans. One of the most widely celebrated rivalries in college football is expected to be especially intense this weekend.
3: With both the Tigers and Rebels undefeated and ranked in the AP top 10, hundreds of thousands are expected to flow into Oxford, Mississippi to be part of the historic matchup. Ole Miss wide receiver Deuce Alexander.
4: Get ready. It's going to be a bloodbath.
3: Oxford Police Chief Jeff McCutcheon and his team are intent on making sure that stays on the field.
5: I feel like it'll probably be one of the biggest crowds that any of us have ever seen.
3: Adding to the drama, Coach Lane Kiffin, who defected from Ole Miss last year, now heads the program at Baton Rouge. Jim Ryan, ABC News.
1: Tony and Grammy-winning musician Duncan Sheik has died. He was 56, a barely-breathing singer-songwriter, composed the music for Spring Awakening. 860 performances. Dave Packer, ABC News.
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10: Good evening. Tonight's forecast, a chance for showers. Otherwise, patchy fog will be possible. Low temperatures dip into the low to mid-60s. Saturday skies are partly sunny with a chance of scattered showers and thunderstorms. Highs are in the mid to upper 70s. Sunday, it's partly sunny with highs in the upper 70s and another shot at showers and thunderstorms. I'm meteorologist Kat Campbell in the NCN Weather Center.
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9: 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It's a fundraiser event for Henry Thomas. He's a four-year-old son of Ray and Clarissa Thomas. He's been diagnosed with leukemia, and they're going to have a fundraiser event tomorrow at 11 o'clock. Now, it's going to be going on at Newdale Fire Department. For $10, you get a spaghetti dinner, and you can eat in or dine out. They have some room there to eat in or just take it with you. Either way, $10 a plate will be a great donation to help out with the proceeds all going to that family.
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Randy Travis taking us back to 1982 on your Real Country Friday. Matty Bazell, Farb, thank you so much for having us on and making us a part of your day while we play the perfect soundtrack to your weekend with all of your favorite Real Country songs. Right now, Leanne Womack and I Hope You Dance on Real Country.

0: Toby Keith, and I love this bar on Your Real Country Friday. My name is Al Farbo. The Space Force is the space-focused armed forces branch. It is revealed that it operates weapons in orbit. There isn't much more that we know about it, because, hey, it's the Space Force. More of your favorite real country songs that we do know about coming up right around the corner from Tim McGraw, my best friend, Larry Gatlin and the Gatlin Brothers, All the Gold in California, and more on the way made possible by Progressive Insurance, with insurance for motorcycles, boats, and RVs. 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

0: 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My name is Al Farber. You know what you can do with beer besides drink it? You can cook with it. There are literally hundreds of recipes that call for beer as an ingredient. There's beer bread, beer smothered chicken, beer battered onion rings, beer steamed shrimp with angel hair pasta, and our favorite, beer baked beans. More of your favorite Real Country songs are coming up right around the corner for you from Alabama. There's No Way. Josh Turner, Why Don't We Just Dance? And more next right here on Real Country.
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6: Good evening. Tonight's forecast, a chance of showers, low temperatures dip into the low to mid 60s. Patchy fog will be possible, otherwise partly cloudy. Saturday skies are partly to mostly cloudy. That'll keep temperatures down in the mid to upper 70s with scattered showers and thunderstorms in the forecast. Sunday, partly sunny with scattered storms possible. Highs are in the upper 70s.
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6: Good evening. Tonight's forecast, a chance of showers, low temperatures dip into the low to mid 60s. Patchy fog will be possible, otherwise partly cloudy. Saturday skies are partly to mostly cloudy. That'll keep temperatures down in the mid to upper 70s with scattered showers and thunderstorms in the forecast. Sunday partly sunny with scattered storms possible. Highs are in the upper 70s. I'm meteorologist Kat Campbell in the NCN Weather Center.

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1: ABC News, I'm Dave Packer. Outside the Kennedy Center in Washington, hundreds of people gathering in opposition to President Trump's takeover of the memorial and his threat to demolish it, forming a human chain. President Trump saying tonight that he has a deal with Denmark to bolster the U.S. military presence in Greenland. The Danish Prime Minister says the deal will be signed next week.
0: WKYK Burnsville.
1: ABC News, I'm Dave Packer. Outside the Kennedy Center in Washington, hundreds of people gathering in opposition to President Trump's takeover of the memorial and his threat to demolish it, forming a human chain. President Trump saying tonight that he has a deal with Denmark to bolster the U.S. military presence in Greenland. The Danish Prime Minister says the deal will be signed next week. Paying at the pump, the price for hundreds of people gathering in opposition to President Trump's takeover of the memorial and his threat to demolish it, forming a human chain. President Trump saying tonight that he has a deal with Denmark to bolster the U.S. military presence in Greenland. The Danish Prime Minister says the deal will be signed next week. Paying at the pump, the price for a gallon of regular gas, $4.47, according to Gas Buddy, with diesel prices averaging $6.44 a gallon. Tiguan, Atlas, and Audi Q3 vehicles because of broken steering rack housing can result in a loss of steering control, increasing risk of a crash.

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4: Good evening. Tonight's forecast: a chance for showers. Otherwise, patchy fog will be possible. Low temperatures dip into the low to mid-60s. Saturday skies are partly sunny with a chance of scattered showers and thunderstorms. Highs are in the mid to upper 70s. Sunday, it's partly sunny with highs in the upper 70s and another shot at showers and thunderstorms. I'm meteorologist Kat Campbell in the NCN Weather Center.
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Brooks and Dunn, and we'll burn that bridge on your Real Country Friday night. 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

0: Jason Aldean Whiskey Drink on Real Country. My name is Al Farbel. Drinking alcohol will not keep you warm when you're outdoors in wintry weather. Drinking alcohol in the cold outdoors may make you feel warmer and your face might flush because alcohol causes your blood vessels to dilate, causing warm blood to flow to the skin. But your body is actually releasing more heat because of how it processes alcohol, and you may feel warm, not realizing that your body temperature is dropping. More of your favorite old country songs are coming up right around the corner for you from Lee Bryce and A Woman Like You. Merle Haggard, it's been a great afternoon, and more next right here on Real Country.
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8: Good evening. Tonight's forecast, a chance of showers, low temperatures dip into the low to mid 60s. Patchy fog will be possible, otherwise partly cloudy. Saturday, skies are partly to mostly cloudy. That'll keep temperatures down in the mid to upper 70s with scattered showers and thunderstorms in the forecast. Sunday, partly sunny with scattered storms possible. Highs are in the upper 70s. I'm meteorologist Kat Campbell in the NCN Weather Center.

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1: Good evening. Tonight's forecast, a chance for showers. Otherwise, patchy fog will be possible. Low temperatures dip into the low to mid-60s. Saturday skies are partly sunny with a chance of scattered showers and thunderstorms. Highs are in the mid to upper 70s. Sunday, it's partly sunny with highs in the upper 70s and another shot at showers and thunderstorms. I'm meteorologist Kat Campbell in the NCN Weather Center.
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0: Here's a way you can enjoy a great spaghetti dinner. 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He's a four-year-old son of Ray and Clarissa Thomas. He's been diagnosed with leukemia. And they're going to have a fundraiser event tomorrow at 11 o'clock. Now, it's going to be going on at Newdale Fire Department. 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Either way, $10 a plate will be a great donation to help out with the proceeds all going to that family.
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0: I'm in the car next to you on the highway, heading to work. 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

0: There's Ella Langley with Be Her right here in Real Country. You know, it's a well-known fact that when you get out in nature, that has a positive effect on your mood, right? But if you can't get away, there is an alternative. They say watching nature videos can help people recover from stress. People who watch nature videos report more positive emotions and less anger, which is a good thing. Scientists also found that videos of forests were more relaxing than videos of rushing water. For me, I just like marmot videos because they're so daggone cute.
1: 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The government is over $38 trillion in debt, which means the IRS isn't slowing down. 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

0: That is LSU grad Jordan Davis. I ain't saying right here in Real Country. Boy, LSU has a big game on Saturday. It's going to be a night game. They're taking on Ole Miss. So that's a number 7 versus number 8. Ought to be a good one. I'm Tammy. I hope you'll stick around. We've got some great music on the way. Going to do some John Party. And it looks like Charlie Rich coming out.
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0: John Party with Last Night Lonely right here in Real Country. I'm Tammy, and we all know everything is so stinking expensive these days. If you want to combat the high price of groceries, you should eat what you buy. According to the USDA, a huge amount of America's food supply ends up in the trash. 30 to 40% of the food we buy gets wasted every week.
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1: Well, life on the farm is kind of laid back. Ain't much an old country boy like me can't hack. 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

0: Loretta Lynn, You Ain't Woman Enough, right here in Real Country. That song was actually inspired by a fan that she met backstage. She shared her heartbreaking story about another woman trying to steal her husband, and Loretta came up with that one. Big hit for her back in 1966. I'm Tammy. We've got music on the way from Alan Jackson, and look out for Cody Johnson next.
1: Here's the deal. The government is over $38 trillion in debt, which means the IRS isn't slowing down, and the tax code is complex and unforgiving. So it's not surprising if you're one of the millions of Americans that owe back taxes to the IRS. 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

0: It's Alan Jackson's Mercury Blues right here in Real Country. That song borrows a lot from a song written in 1949 called Mercury Boogie. It was a blues song, but they reworked it a little bit because they wanted to pay homage to James Dean and that Mercury 8 that he drove in Rebel Without a Cause. I'm Tammy. I want you to keep it right here. We've got some great music on the way. We're going to get to some Kenny Chesney and Tracy Lawrence coming.
1: The U.S. Treasury quietly released its official financial report for 2025. It appears by its own numbers, the U.S. government seems insolvent. It's reported that the Treasury shows about $6 trillion in assets and over $47 trillion in liabilities. Add it all up, and it looks like the U.S. owes more than $130 trillion it doesn't have. 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

0: That's Posefus right here in Real Country. Hey, police in Georgia are looking for a man accused of trespassing onto a private residence, using the pool and the hot tub without permission, becoming infatuated with a rubber duck, and stealing $1,000 worth of pool towels, which of course begs the question, who has $1,000 worth of pool towels?
1: Here's the deal. 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

0: That's Ella Langley, a song written by Miranda Lambert. She's in Texas, right here in Real Country. Hey, did you hear Stagecoach has announced next year's lineup, and it's going to be a big one. Riley Green, Zach Top, Garth Brooks, they are all headlining. You can also see Willie Nelson, the Turnpike Troubadours will be there, Kelly Clarkson, and of course, the reunion of Florida Georgia Line.
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0: tomorrow morning. 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
2: Real Country. ABC News, I'm Dave Packer in Washington, D.C. Singers and live performances. As hundreds gathered in the Kennedy Center Friday night, they were outside forming a human chain in opposition to President Trump's takeover of the memorial and his threat to demolish it. President Trump says he's banning three major news organizations, CNN, MS Now, and Politico, from the White House because he doesn't like their coverage.
3: We are banning them, yes, we are, and there may be others to follow.
2: In a statement, Politico responding, quote, "We will vigorously defend our First Amendment rights against any attempt to restrict them." Warren Buffett stepping down as chairman of Berkshire Hathaway. Buffett stepped down as CEO of the company late last year. His son Howard will succeed him as chairman. Pain at the pump. The price for a gallon of regular gas now $4.47, according to Gas Buddy. Diesel prices averaging $6.44 a gallon. This is ABC News. A recall alert for some Volkswagen drivers.
4: Hang on to your steering wheel. Loss of control is possible because of a problem with the steering rack housing in some Volkswagens and Audis. VW recalling more than 200,000 Tiguans, model year 2018, also 2018 and 2019 Atlases, and Audi Q3s, model years 2019 through 2021. VW says the risk of a crash is greatest during parking or low-speed maneuvers. Wayne Cabot, ABC News.
2: It was a millisecond software defect that caused the cancellation of more than 2,000 flights in and out of the United Kingdom last week. That according to a preliminary report from the country's air traffic services. The defect was in the system that allocates codes which identify flights on radar. And the Fat Bear Week brackets are finally out. The contest to see who packed on the most weight before hibernation includes two new competitors, Bear 89, Otis Backpack, and 151 Walker. Good luck. Dave Packer, ABC News.
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9: Looks like a wet weekend, according to the weather forecast. It says sunshine for this Saturday morning with some morning fog, of course. But then partly cloudy. Showers are likely with a chance of thunderstorms. Later this afternoon, the high is around 80. Chance of rain 70% today, 50% for tonight with lows around 60. And kind of a repeat for Sunday. Even a chance of some showers in the morning tomorrow morning, but showers are more likely. 70% chance for Sunday
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9: Looks like a wet weekend, according to the weather forecast. It says sunshine for this Saturday morning with some morning fog, of course. But then partly cloudy. Showers are likely with a chance of thunderstorms. Later this afternoon, the high is around 80. Chance of rain 70% today, 50% for tonight with lows around 60. And kind of a repeat for Sunday. Even a chance of some showers in the morning tomorrow morning, but showers are more likely. 70% chance for Sunday afternoon and Monday
8: is their top priority. Call Blue Ridge Well Drilling at 828-622-7306. 828-622-7306.
9: Looks like a wet weekend, according to the weather forecast. It says sunshine for this Saturday morning with some morning fog, of course. But then partly cloudy. Showers are likely with a chance of thunderstorms later this afternoon. The high is around 80. Chance of rain 70% today, 50% for tonight with lows around 60, and kind of a repeat for Sunday. Even a chance of some showers in the morning tomorrow morning, but showers are more likely, 70% chance for Sunday afternoon and Monday. But showers are more likely, 70% chance for Sunday afternoon and Monday. 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It won't be long till we'll really be celebrating fall here in Burnsville with the Old Timey Fall Festival. It's planned for 2 days this year, Friday and Saturday, September the 25th and September the 26th. And it's going to be from 10 a.m. till 4 p.m. both days on the town square in Burnsville. It's a festival for the entire family. They're going to have handmade Appalachian crafts, apple butter, live music, square dancing, all those fall fun activities. The Old Timey Fall Festival, September 25th and 26th.
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He was a millionaire. He left his fortune to some guy he barely knew. His kids were mad as hell.

0: That is what you call country music royalty, the country singer's country singer. George Jones on Real Country, taking that grand tour. Step right up here. I'm Gary Walker. We're going to take a tour with, well, they've got a mess of 2026 CMA Award nominations. Ella Langley has got 9, and Brooks and Dunn, they've got 1. They're on the way on Real Country.
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3: Our weather forecast talking about rain after a little morning fog and sunshine for this Saturday morning. We're expecting a chance of showers later on, with a forecast today talking about highs around 80, chance of rain at 70% today, 50% tonight, lows around 60. For Sunday, a chance of some showers tomorrow morning.
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3: Our weather forecast talking about rain after a little morning fog and sunshine for this Saturday morning. We're expecting a chance of showers later on, with a forecast today talking about highs around 80, chance of rain at 70% today, 50% tonight, lows around 60. For Sunday, a chance of some showers tomorrow morning, but more likely with showers and storms in the afternoon.
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3: Our weather forecast talking about rain after a little morning fog and sunshine for this Saturday morning. We're expecting a chance of showers later on, with a forecast today talking about highs around 80, chance of rain at 70% today, 50% tonight, lows around 60. For Sunday, a chance of some showers tomorrow morning, but more likely with showers and storms in the afternoon, the highs around 80.
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3: It won't be long till we'll really be celebrating fall here in Burnsville with the Old Timey Fall Festival. 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
1: He is running the roads in 2026. That's Dirk Bentley, Rio Country. He's not the only one. This man, you can see him in Washington, D.C. tonight on his 2026 Blame It All on My Roots tour. It's Garth.
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0: Justin Morrow on Real Country. Tick tock, tick tock. That time is a ticking. Not enough time from working out to spend time with your loved ones. Do you know 7 in 10 Americans feel they don't do enough each day? There's a survey. It found that lack of time is what we blame it on. 23% we can't talk to loved ones enough in a day, while 20% of us skip workouts altogether because of that that time crunch. I'm Gary Walker. Don't go. You got plenty of time to hang on. I've got more Real Country on the way. Happy weekend. I've got Tracy Lawrence. I've got King George and Johnny Lee from Real Country.
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1: She was storming through the house that day, and I could tell she was leaving. And I thought, oh, she'll be back, till she turned around and pointed at the wall and said,

0: Johnny Lee and his partner in crime, Lane Brody, the theme to The Yellow Rose. Remember that American soap opera television series on NBC in the mid-80s? Inspired the soap opera Dallas and dealt with the Texas-based family who owned a 200,000-acre cattle and oil ranch, and they called it The Yellow Rose. Well, that makes sense. I'm Gary Walker. I've got more Real Country on the way. Luke Combs and Ray Price.
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4: 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That'll be from 10 till noon, plus lots of other locations throughout the rest of the year. 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
1: 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It says sunshine for this Saturday morning with some morning fog, of course.
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1: Looks like a wet weekend, according to the weather forecast. It says sunshine for this Saturday morning with some morning fog, of course. But then partly
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1: 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It's a festival for the entire family. 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

0: Gretchen Wilson. That was a major, a massive, can I say massive? Massive hit, 2004, breakthrough hit, or you can call her Redneck Woman, made her the first female country artist to debut at number one on the Billboard Hot Country Songs chart, and won a Grammy Award-winning singer, songwriter, Gretchen Wilson. She co-wrote that track based on her own upbringing and pride in her blue-collar roots in Pocahontas, Illinois, is where she's from. I'm Gary Walker. You know where I'm from? I'm from the place where I've got more real country coming up on your Saturday. Happy weekend. I got Miss Patsy Cline. I'm going to play King George on the way. And how about that Georgia boy, Jason Aldean from Real Country.
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1: Train.
0: I cannot believe it. Well, 23 years ago, the title track from his Long Black Train album sounded good then. Still sounds good. I love it when you sit there, look pretty, say nothing at all with Keith Whitley on Real Country.

0: Zach Topp, that man's got a mess of awards. We're talking CMA, ACM awards. He might have more after November 18th. He has got a couple of 2026 CMA award nominations, Male Vocalist of the Year and Album of the Year. Ain't in it for my health. I love that. I'm Gary Walker. I ain't in it for my health because I'm here and I've got more real country I'm going to play for you on your weekend, on your Saturday. Everything going good? Well, you're looking pretty good out there. Yeah, and I'm going to be sounding pretty good when I play Luke Bryan, I think, both Cephas, Hank Williams Jr., and The Hag, Merle Haggard, on Real Country.
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0: The Hag, or you can call him Merle Haggard on Real Country. It's back, baby. I'm talking about college football today. We got the NFL this weekend, and if we're not back in love by Monday, we've always got Monday Night Football. New York Giants taking on the L.A. Rams in California's SoFi Stadium. They're kicking off in Inglewood, California. I'm Gary Walker. I'm kicking off with more Real Country on the way. I've got Cody Johnson and Mrs. Brooks, or you can call her Trisha Yearwood, on Real Country.
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1: Bonus says another trial is likely.
2: It's going to trial. I highly doubt that District Attorney Cruz is, number one, going to dismiss the charges. Number two, is going to lower the charges, meaning take off the murder in the first degree and let it proceed as a murder in second degree case. So I think what's going to happen is that ultimately they're going to set a trial date and this case is going to be retried.
1: The one holdout juror in the Clancy mistrial says he's now in hiding and reiterates in a statement he has no doubt about Clancy's guilt. 96-year-old Warren Buffett's stepping down as chairman of Berkshire Hathaway. He'll become chairman emeritus. Buffett's son Howard becomes the new chairman. I'm Brian Clark, ABC News.
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6: Looks like a wet weekend, according to the weather forecast. It says sunshine for this Saturday morning with some morning fog, of course. But then partly cloudy. Showers are likely with a chance of thunderstorms later this afternoon. The high is around 80. Chance of rain 70% today, 50% for tonight with lows around 60. And kind of a repeat for Sunday. Even a chance of some showers in the morning tomorrow morning, but showers are more likely. 70% chance for Sunday afternoon and Monday. Also, with that good chance of showers in the afternoon.
7: The following is a sponsored religious program presented by the Yancey Baptist Association. It's the intention of this program to show forth Christ and His love to our community, and in the hopes that it will meet the needs of those who are listening.
8: All right. Good morning. We welcome you to the broadcast of Halls Chapel Baptist Church. We're preaching tonight a very personal message. As far as I'm concerned, I hope it helps you. I hope you receive this. I hope it admonishes you, exhorts you,

to follow Christ and to be what God would have you to be. Now, are you worth following? If every Christian, if every church member in your church was like you, what kind of church would it be? You know, faith is easy to learn when you see it in action. And people imitate others and they learn from others a lot of different things. I remember seeing a new worker come to Henry Don. And I remember them getting all excited and working and doing a good job. And somebody come up to them and said, hey, don't you work so hard. It'll expect it out of every one of us. Now listen, don't try to impress nobody. You just take and do like us. We'll show you the ropes. This is the way you need to work around here. Okay? Don't make us look bad. Now, Mahatma Gandhi in India was asked about the Christian faith. And they asked him, said, what's the worst thing that you see about the Christians? And he said, it's the Christians themselves. They do not live out what they say and what the Bible teaches. Now, what is the definition of a word Christian? In the book of Acts, chapter number 11. Now, the word Christian is not found but three times in the Bible, in the New Testament. And the first time it's mentioned is in Acts, chapter number 11. And they were getting together at the church at Antioch in Acts 11, verse 20. And some of them, when they were scattered abroad, were men of Cyprus, Cyrene, which when they come to Antioch, spake unto the Grecians. That's the Jewish people that spoke Greek. Preaching the Lord Jesus. And the hand of the Lord was with them, and a great number believed and turned to the Lord. Then tidings of these things came into the ears of the church, which was in Jerusalem, and they sent forth Barnabas that he should go as far as Antioch, who, when he came and had seen the grace of God, was glad and exhorted them that with purpose of heart they should cleave unto the Lord. For he was a good man and full of the Holy Ghost and of faith, and much people were added unto the Lord. Then departed Barnabas to Tarsus for to find sick Saul. And when he had found him, he brought him unto Antioch. And it came to pass that a whole year they assembled themselves with the church and taught much people. And the disciples were called Christians first at Antioch. Christ-likeness. They live like Christ lived. Now in the book of Philippians, chapter number 3, verse 17, Paul, writing to the church he founded at Philippi, was exhorting them, admonishing them, begging them, pleading with them, to change the way they were living, quit fussing, quit arguing over stupid little stuff. He said, brethren, be followers together of me and mark them which walk so as you have us for an example. You know what he's saying? He said, I want you to imitate me. That which you have seen, heard, and saw in me, do. Now, the word here in verse 17, be followers together of me and mark them which walk so as you have us for an example. Now, what's an example to live by? Well, the Greek word for example there is a Greek word called typos. It refers to something that delivers a blow and leaves an imprint in it. Much like a notary seal leaves an imprint. A stamp, a seal, a pattern to go by. I remember at Henry Don, we used to emboss wood. We would take and put it in a solution, make it wet, and we would take and have a pattern
made out of metal, and we would put it down over that, and it would leave the imprint of that in that wood. Now, Jesus Christ is the supreme example. No doubt in my mind. I mean, mortal men are just men. But I believe that we leave an impression on people of who we say we are, and they look at us and see if we live up to who we say we are. Paul said it best in Philippians 2, "Let this mind be in you, which also was in Christ Jesus, who being in the form of God, thought it not robbery to be equal with God, but made himself of no reputation, and took upon himself the form of a servant, and being found in fashion of a man, as a man, he humbled himself, and became obedient unto death, even to the death of the cross. Wherefore God also hath highly exalted him, and given him a name which is above every name, that at the name of Jesus every knee shall bow, of things in heaven, things in earth, and things under the earth." Now, may we as believers live a life worthy of imitation, dedication, sanctification. May we mimic, I look back, and there's some people in my life that I saw Christ in. Hassie Johnson was one of them. John C. Woody was another. I remember seeing people like Bob Freeman at Mount Carmel, Charles Freeman up there. Men of God. I mean, men that would take and teach you in Sunday school with tears rolling down their cheeks as teenagers. I've never forgot that. Those men and those women, Martha Woody up at New Hope, I saw what the Christian life was the way it's supposed to be lived. Now, new believers come to church, and they get excited, and they fall in love with Jesus. And boy, they'll come to church, and They're excited. They won't come to Sunday school. They won't come to preaching. They won't come back Sunday night. They won't come back Wednesday night. And they notice when they get to church on Sunday morning, Sunday school, or nobody's there. All of a sudden, 11 o'clock, everybody comes in, 1 hour. Well, he comes back all excited Sunday night. And about a third of them that was there Sunday morning come back Sunday night. And on Wednesday night, about 10%. Of those that came on Sunday morning come back on Wednesday night. And you know what? He's disappointed. He said, "Man, I thought these people loved God. I thought these people worshiped, honored him." And you know what? The Bible said in the book of Hosea, like priests, like people. You know what they do? They learn from you and me, those that attend church, how important Jesus is to you. If he's not important to you, he won't be important to your children, your grandchildren. If he's not important to you, he won't be important to your neighbors. If he's not important to you, he won't even be important to the world. Because the world lives sometimes better morally than some church members do. They're just like people. You know what they do? They learn from you and me, those that attend church, how important Jesus is to you. If he's not important to you, he won't be important to your children, your grandchildren. If he's not important to you, he won't be important to your neighbors. If he's not important to you, he won't even be important to the world. Because the world lives sometimes better morally than some church members do. There's not a month that doesn't go by, I hear this to you. If he's not important to you, he won't be important to your children, your grandchildren. If he's not important to you, he won't be important to your neighbors. If he's not important to you, he won't even be important to the world. Because the world lives sometimes better morally than some church members do. There's not a month that doesn't go by, I hear some preacher's New Testament called exhortation. An exhortation is something that was an urgent plea
from someone that was respected to try to change the outcome or to

0: try to change the life of someone personal, and they would call that person to them, and they would try to get them to change by personal pleading. Now, men of God, like me, urge, plead with believers and unbelievers alike to take and accept Christ as their Lord and Savior and live soberly, righteously, and godly. Now, I charge thee before God and the Lord Jesus Christ, which shall judge the quick and the dead at his appearing in his kingdom. Preach the word. Be instant in season and out of season. Reprove, rebuke, and exhort with all longsuffering. Exhort with all longsuffering. For the time will come when they will not endure sound doctrine, but out of their own lust shall heap to themselves teachers, having itching ear, and shall turn away their ears from the truth. Now, I'm going to exhort you as a believer. I'm going to exhort you to be what God called you to be. I think about Barnabas, the son of consolation. Barnabas, as I mentioned here in Acts chapter number 11, is going to go on, and he went when Saul of Tarsus got saved on the road to Damascus. Saul was sent to Cyprus. And he went over there and he found him and he brought him back and he took him to his side and he mentored him. He corrected him where he was wrong. He prayed with him. He poured his life into that man. And he encouraged him, and he corrected him, and he rebuked him, and he taught him the way it ought to be, and how he ought to live, and how he ought to rightly divide the Word of God. I believe Paul called the Ephesian elders in Acts chapter number 20. He was going to Jerusalem. He came by and didn't have time to go to Ephesus, but he called all the elders, all the preachers around Ephesus to come and meet him. And listen, he said, I exhort you, but feed the flock of God, which is among you, taking the oversight thereof, not by constraint, but willingly, not for filthy lucre's sake. But he said, feed the flock of God, which he hath purchased with his own blood. For the time will come when their people among you will draw away believers or disciples after themselves, saying, I found a new truth. Boy, we've got the truth over here. Boy, I tell you what. Them people over there, we got something they ain't got. But Paul exhorted them. He encouraged them. May I say this to you? The worst day in a pastor's life is a Monday morning. The worst day in a pastor's life is a Monday morning. He studied. He prayed. He poured his heart into the Word of God. And he studied and pleaded with God that God would save souls and God would change lives on the Sunday morning service and the Sunday night service and the Wednesday night service. And he goes there and he preaches his heart out. And nobody moves. Nobody comes to the altar. Nobody. Sunday night, same crowd was there that was there last Sunday night. Wednesday night, same crowd there that was there the last Wednesday night. No change. Now, I get discouraged when I preach and it doesn't be effectual. It doesn't have an impact on people's lives. 1 Thessalonians chapter 4, we're talking about the exhortation to act upon. We saw the example to live by, but we're looking at the exhortation, but from the Word of God and from the man of God to the people that are in the pew or the people that listen to me, don't you take and listen to this message and not act upon it. Furthermore, then, we beseech you, brethren, and exhort you by the Lord Jesus, that is, you've received of us how you ought to walk and please God, so you would abound more and more. Listen, it takes time to be holy. Have you grew any since you were a Christian? Have you learned any new truths? Has God revealed anything? Has God answered any prayer? Have you won anybody to God? Have you invited someone to come to church and seen them come get saved? For you know what commandment we gave you by the Lord Jesus. For this is the will of God, even your sanctification, that you should abstain from fornication, sexual immorality. Now you know what the Bible says about sex outside of marriage. And that every one of you should know how to possess his vessel in sanctification. You know how you're supposed to live. You know that you're not supposed to forsake your assemblings and yourselves together as the manner of some is, but so much more so as you see the day approaching. As the day of the Lord's drawing near, we're supposed to draw closer to God because the world's more wicked. And I guarantee you, the devil will shoot holes in your bucket of water and you'll spring a leak. And before you know it, all that you got on Sunday morning, listen, you'll lose before Monday morning. And every one of you should know how to possess his vessel, his body, in sanctification, set apart for God. Do you not realize what? Know you not that you're not your own, for you're bought with a price? Therefore glorify God in your body and your spirit, which is the Lord's. Do you realize that Jesus Christ became your Lord and Master? Do you realize that because the firstborn in Egypt should have been killed, but was saved and redeemed by the blood of the Passover lamb, God said, they should have died, but I let them live. But now I claim the firstborn of every man, woman, a man, of every woman that gives birth. The firstborn belongs to me, the firstborn of the sheep, the firstborn of the goats, the firstborn of every animal, it belongs to me. You bring it here. Instead of the firstborn, he took the tribe of Levi. Now what's this? Not in the lust of concupiscence. Now, concupiscence is sin without any restraint. It's doing your own thing. They say, you're going to listen to me and you ain't going to pay a bit of attention. You may be listening because somebody else is listening and they're listening to this and you're there and you're just sitting there listening to me preach. Even as the Gentiles which know not God. What he's saying, are you living just like the unbelievers are? Are you living in such a way that nobody with confidence? You know what Lot did? I'm going to give me a dream. Lot lived in such a way he couldn't even convince his son-in-laws to leave Sodom. They mocked him. They mocked Lot. Three people saw that got out of Sodom and Gomorrah. Lot and his two daughters. His wife started to look back. I'll ask you this. How many people have you won to God? Now, suffer the word of exhortation. Now, I'm exhorting you. I'm begging you. And I'm pleading with you. And I'm trying my best to, for the sake of God. Now, listen. In my lifetime, I saw a falling away. I remember when church houses used to be full. I remember when people used to walk to church. I talked to a 92-year-old man that lived on the head of Watauga, and he said, I walked a mile every Sunday morning to church and a mile back home. And I walked back a mile Sunday night, and I walked back home a mile that night, Sunday night. I walked a mile Wednesday night to go to prayer meeting, and I walked back up the road to my house a mile. That's 6 miles he walked, Sunday morning, Sunday night, and you can't even go to the house of God with air-conditioned cars and a good seat, an adjustable seat, and heat in wintertime, and windshield wiper, and they walked in the snow and the rain. I've seen them. I've seen people. They used to come to church walking, and if it was raining, they carried umbrellas. I saw that in my lifetime. I saw it when they come, when there wasn't no running water in the church, and they had outhouses on the backside of the church. I've been to churches where they didn't have no central heater, central air. Only thing they had was a wood stove. And you got carpet. I remember that the churches used to were hardwood floors, and you drop something, it'd echo all over the building. hard seats to sit on, no cushion. You brought your own blanket if you wanted to. And a man of God would preach sometimes 12:30, 15 to 1, and be amen until that time. You can't even sit now for an hour. Now listen. My time's coming and going. You need to stop pursuing the worldly pursuits as you're following the pleasures. You're going to have to crucify the flesh and the affections and the lust thereof. Now I've said and I've preached on the imitation of the Christian life, and I hope that you're living a life worthy of imitating. You ought to be an example to live by. And you ought to let this exhortation to change you, and you ought to act upon it if you're not. And I'll say lastly, I want you to be the exception rather than the rule. The Bible said, but seek ye first the kingdom of God and His righteousness, and all these other things will be added unto you. We're going to live forever with God. We ought to worship Him at least one day a week while we're down here. I beseech you, therefore, brethren, by the mercies of God, that you present your bodies a living sacrifice, holy and acceptable unto God, which is your reasonable service. And be not conformed to this world. Can the world take you away from church on Sunday morning? Can your family or can your friends? Can a sports or an activity or something like that take you away from church on Sunday? Don't live like the majority of people live. Be the exception. I like what old Will Rogers said. He said, you ought to live in such a way that when you die, the undertaker be ashamed to come pick up your body. And I'm going to say, well, that ought to reverence our passion. You ought to say that was a man of God, that a man, woman of God will be missed. Who's going to pick up? I never will forget my Aunt Hassie Johnson died. Park Whitson preached her funeral. And I never will forget what Preacher Park said at Hassie's funeral. He preached on picking up the mantle of Elijah. When Elijah ascended up, Elisha picked up the mantle that fell back to the earth, and he went down to Jordan, and he smote the waters. He said, where is the God of Elijah? He said, what do you want, Elisha? I want a double portion of what you got. And I never will forget what Preacher Park said at Tassie's funeral. He preached on picking up the mantle of Elijah. When Elijah ascended up, Elisha picked up the mantle that fell back to the earth, and he went down to Jordan, and he smote the waters. He said, where is the God of Elijah? He said, what do you want, Elisha? I want a double portion of what you got. That's what Elisha is, the God of Elijah. He said, what do you want, Elisha? I want a double portion of what you got. That's what Elisha said. If you see
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1: Those that don't on their back. And you see a lot of these men that's messing up. My heart goes out to them. You say, I wouldn't do that. You better be careful. You better be careful. You can fall too. This old flesh is no good. We're not to make no provisions for it, not to make no excuses for it, because we can do better. God help us to do better. Is anybody on that same team tonight? Amen. God help us to do better. Help me to do better. Here's the thing. There's no telling what could happen here if I would do better.

0: I would do better than what we're doing. I'd sure like to do better. Well, there's some things in my life that I struggle with. Now, one of them is not jealousy. And I don't have an ought against nobody here tonight. If I did, we'd go outside and take care of it and come back in and I'll preach. You understand? But I also have my own issues that I have to deal with on a daily basis. And, of course, some of you don't. You live perfect and nothing ever bothers you. You're perfect in every way. Would you raise your hand if you're like that? I'd like for you to come and say something tonight. But anyhow, we're trying, and one of these days it's going to be perfected. We're going to have exactly what we need. We're going to have a new body, isn't that right? But I think about the old soldiers of the cross. They lived in an era where they didn't have what you and I have. They're limited, you know. But still, they sinned and come wrong. They come short and done wrong. But man, I'm telling you, there's a lot out there today, aren't they? Well, with that said, I've got you all committed. We're all going to try to do better, right? God help me to do better. I want to do better than what I've ever done. Because there's lives that's in the balance, children's lives. We got to have something in here for them, and God help us. That's the reason the devil would like to stop me, and he'd like to stop. And if there's something about me, you just ask God to help me with it. Don't throw me under the bus, because the devil's working just as hard as he can to stop us. But I want to keep going. But I enjoyed preaching this morning, and I really enjoyed the message. I went home and said, Rick, that was a good one. You've done a good job. The Bible says not toot your own horn, but sometimes you have to. But I'm not saying I enjoyed my part, but I enjoyed what the Lord showed me in it. But I'm going to look at something tonight, if you want to turn back with me over to 1 Peter. Just try to briefly give you something that God has shown unto me. Then we'll let you go. Okay, now, I'm being more time-wise. Sawyer had a time glass, one of these little sand, air glass, isn't it? Where you sit down and the sand runs down. And I said, I need that for my preaching. He said, it would just last a minute. That's pretty close to what some people's attention span is. And so if we can find one that's, someone said they made a 15-minute deal. So I thought about if I get a 15-minute deal and set it here, when it runs out, I can turn it over, can't I? But now there's a problem with that. I can turn it over again if I want to. Sure can, can't we, Brother Bob? But here this evening, there's a word. I'm not too famous to pick out a word and to preach a message from it. But there's a word that Peter uses often. I hear Brother Sam use this word when the children come up and say their verses. Some of you might have heard him say it many times. He says, they are precious. Precious. And the older I get, the more precious little children are.
1: Oh, yeah.
0: Am I right, Mark? Those little boogers, they get a hold of your heart. They're precious, aren't they? They're precious. But this is the word that Peter uses often, precious. And so I want to look at it at each place that he uses it, and we'll do this as hurriedly as we can. But one of the places is right unique. It's right different. You wouldn't think that he would use this word here in this place. But it's found in verse number 7 of chapter number 1. And he talks about our trials. Our trials. He says, the trial of your faith being much more, say it with me, precious. The trial of your faith is precious. I have somewhat of a hard time seeing that, don't you? When I'm going through a trial and through a hard time and through times of adversity. But he talks about these trials, they are precious. Who ever heard of a precious trial? Well, God works in us to do of his good will and pleasure. And God knows how to mold us and make us, and God knows how to point us in the right direction. There have been times in my life that something come up, and I thought it was going to be detrimental to me or maybe to my church or family, but it was just God working in me, and it was a trial that I was going through. And he said that these trials and these people were going through trials. They were going through great adversity, and people hated them, and they were having to fight and contend for the faith. But Peter says to this crowd, he said, listen about your trial. I want to say something here about your trial. He said, it is much more precious. Now, you would think that gold or silver is a couple of the most precious things that one could have. But he said that your trial was more precious than that. Listen at what he says here in verse number 7. He says that the trial of your faith being much more precious than of gold that perisheth. I dare say tonight, I'm going to move along pretty hurriedly, but I dare say tonight that a lot of us wouldn't be where we're at tonight had not been for the trials that we've been through. The heartaches and the struggles that we've been through in life is through trials. They get hard. They get rough sometimes. But God is working in us to bring us closer to Him and to glorify His Son, the Lord Jesus Christ, in a greater capacity than what we do and what we have. As I said, trials are tough, but they're more precious than silver or gold. Then the next thing I want you to look at, we find over here in verse number 19 of chapter number 1. He says this in verse number 19. He says in verse 18, for as much as you know that you were not redeemed with corruptible things as silver and gold from your vain conversation received by tradition from your father. He said, I want you to know that. You was not redeemed. You were not redeemed by corruptible things such as silver or gold. He said, from your vain conversation received by tradition from your father. Well, I'd like to know how they were redeemed. They was not redeemed by corruptible things, but he said, but with the precious blood. Did you get that? Yes. The precious blood of Christ. Yes. I began to think about this precious blood. There's no other blood that you could call precious than the blood of the Lord Jesus Christ. Why is the blood of Jesus Christ precious? Number one is because that it's pure. It is pure. He has His Father's blood. He has the blood of God, the Father. He has His Father's blood. That is not tainted. It has never sinned. It has never been defiled. And so that blood, and I'll say with the Apostle Peter, I say tonight it's precious blood. Why is it precious? Because it's pure. Why is it precious? Because that it's powerful. There's no other fountain that is listed whereby that a man can be saved other than through the fountain of the blood that stained the old rugged cross. That blood is precious blood because that it is powerful. It's powerful enough to save the biggest drug dealer in the county. It's powerful enough to save the greatest alcoholic. It's powerful enough to save the greatest sinner that has ever been. And it's the greatest thing, I believe, that if we didn't have the blood, we'd be lost. The blood of Christ, it is pure, it is powerful. Then let me say that it is powerful enough to save, it's powerful enough to secure, and I thank God for the blood. It is the precious blood of the Lord Jesus Christ, the reason you're sitting here tonight. Blood that has power to save. Not only that, I think about all my past sins. I think about my present sins. I think about my future sins. But I want to say something tonight about that precious blood. It's good enough to take care of past, present. It's strong enough to take care of the future sins that I do commit. Precious blood. What can wash away my sin? Nothing but the blood. I agree with Peter tonight. It's precious blood, isn't it? That blood that was shed on Calvary's cross was precious blood. Then we come on over, and I believe he was here this morning in verse number 4. He talks about to whom coming as unto a living stone, disallowed indeed of men. We dealt with that. But chosen of God and precious. The precious stone. How precious is that stone? Well, it's a stone that the builders refused, but it came the chief cornerstone. It is a precious stone. He is the rock of my salvation. I delight in him. So we see this precious stone. Then in verse number 6, we see that it is turned into a cornerstone. Wherefore also it is contained in the scripture, behold, I lay in Zion a chief cornerstone, elect and precious. He that believeth on him shall not be confounded. That stone that the builders refused, it's a precious stone. It is the chief cornerstone. That's what our faith is built upon. That's what the church is built upon. Everything, every hope and every promise we have is built upon the fact that this stone, this precious stone, is a foundation of every part of our being spiritually that we have. It is a precious stone. It's a precious cornerstone. Verse number 6. Then we go on down in verse number 7. He said unto you, therefore, which believeth. How many of you believe tonight? Unto you, therefore, which believeth. He is precious. I'll get some amens on that right there for sure. His blood's precious. He is precious. Where do you find, preacher, that he is precious? He's precious in every facet of my life. His presence is precious tonight. His power is precious. He is precious to the believer. I believe in him tonight. I believe that he is God incarnated in the flesh. Every hope that I have is in him. It is paid for by him. We believe that Jesus Christ was crucified. He was buried. And the third day he rose from the dead. We believe that. If you don't believe that, you can't get to heaven. I'm sick of this work-believing crowd. You can't get to heaven by your works. We're going to heaven to him by that precious blood, that precious stone. And the believer is precious himself because he believes in the Lord Jesus Christ and upon the Lord Jesus Christ. Verse number 7, he says, unto you, therefore, which believe, he is precious. Say amen right there. He is precious. Say that with me. We believe that he's precious. He's the most precious thing that I have. He's the Lord Jesus Christ. When I accepted him, he moved inside of me. Why he stays there, I don't know. How he stays there, I don't know. But I will tell you this. He's the most precious facet, the most precious part of my life is the Lord Jesus Christ. And I believe he's coming. I believe he's who he said he was. I believe he's coming back again. I believe that if you'll believe on him and confess, believe in your heart and confess with your mouth that you can be saved. And so we see tonight that the believer, those that believe that he is precious. But then he said, but to them that are disobedient, the stone which the builder has disallowed, the same is made the head of the cornerstone. He turns into a stumbling block in the next verse. But to the believer, he's precious. But to the unbeliever, he's going to be their judge and prosecutor. He'll be the one. He'll be the one to pay sentence. They're going to stand before him. And he'll say, depart from me, ye that work iniquity. I never knew you. But to me, he's precious. Why is he precious? Because he saved my soul from a devil's hell. Why is he precious? He saved my life. He saved my family. He saved my church. And he saved your family. He is altogether lovely. But Peter says, he's precious. He is precious. Got a couple of more, and I'll let you out of here. Don't have but two more. But this carries a lot of weight here. Our trials are precious. His blood is precious. The stone that the builders refused is elect, God chosen. It is precious. The believer is that believes in him is precious, believes that he is precious. Man, I tell you, his person is precious. His presence is precious. To have the Lord to move in our midst, it's precious. It's precious to know that he's moving and touching hearts and lives of people. Then, if we go over into 2 Peter, verse 1 and 1, Peter uses this same word here in verse number 1 of chapter 1. Simon Peter, a servant and apostle of Jesus Christ, to them that have obtained like precious faith. With us through the righteousness of God and our Savior, Jesus Christ. What is faith? Faith is the substance of things hoped for and the evidence of things not seen. Precious faith.
1: Amen.
0: Precious faith. I've not seen him, but I have faith that I know that he lives.
1: Amen.
0: It's a precious faith. I'm afraid that they've been a lot taken away from that down through the years. And I want to say the faith that we have in Jesus, in his coming, who he is, it's a precious faith.
1: Yes.
0: Do you have faith tonight? You say, yes, I do. How many of you have faith that he's coming back again?
1: Oh, yes.
0: That's a precious faith. That is a precious faith. By faith, we'll read the faith chapter in Hebrews chapter number 11. By faith, Abraham looked for a city whose builder and maker was God. Drove his tent pegs down and lived in tents and traveled from here to there. Why did he do it? Because he had faith. Why did Arthur Woody stand here for 37 years? Because he had a precious faith. Why have you been so faithful over the years? Because of your faith. It is a precious faith.
1: Yeah.
0: Let me say, faith is a gift. You wasn't born with faith. Faith is a gift from God. If you're a believer, God give you the faith to believe. It's not something you mustered up. It's not something that you made yourself. It's not something that you can buy or purchase. But faith is a gift from God, and it is a precious faith. Say amen to that right there. A precious faith. Everything about this thing I'm finding out is precious. Under old Peter. So he says, he talks about this precious faith. Here in verse 1, he says, Simon Peter, a servant apostle of Jesus Christ, to them that have obtained like precious faith with us, the righteousness of God and our Savior, Jesus Christ. He never said through your works and through the righteousness of man. He said through the righteousness of God and our Savior. So what kind of faith do you have? Well, I've got a faith that I believe Jesus will do just exactly what he said he'll do. I have a faith tonight to believe the Word of God. Whenever he said, if thou shalt believe in thine heart, confess with thy mouth the Lord Jesus, thou shalt be saved. I've got enough faith to believe. He gave me the faith to believe what he said there. For by grace are you saved. That's God's unmerited favor to mankind. For by grace are you saved through what? Through faith. Through faith. What is faith? It's the substance of things hoped for and the evidence of things not seen. I've got faith, though I've not seen him. I've got faith that there is a man named Jesus. I've got faith that 2,000 years ago, he walked the streets of Jerusalem. I've got faith they hung him on the cross. I've got faith they put a crown of thorns on his head. I've got faith that they spit upon him and made fun of him. And I've also got faith that 3 days, thank God, he got up victorious over death, hell, and the grave. It's a precious faith tonight, my friend. It's a precious faith. If it was, Brother Greg, if I was thinking about trying to get to heaven thrown by my goodness, I'd be worried about it. I'd struggle. I'd always be scared. I'd always be afraid I'd say something or do, and I would. And you would too. You never know. You never know at what moment God's going to call you. But you know what, David? When God saved me, he gave me the faith to believe in his Son, that Jesus paid my sin debt, and I'm as saved right now as I'll ever be. I'll never lose it because I can't. Why? Listen. I'm in Christ. It's called the reciprocal dwelling. I'm in Christ. He's in God. Sealed by the Holy Spirit. Can't get out if you want to. I'm glad when I got saved. God gave me saving faith to believe that he saved me forever.
1: Amen.
0: And forever. You say, what about these preachers that are falling? Some of them were good men. They were good preachers. They were God's man. But they fell under the load and the strain. I was talking to my wife yesterday about this. You know what happens to a lot of people, and I've read this. There's more people that commit suicide that are successful than people that are not successful.

0: strive for the masteries, and we strive for the top position. We strive for the very top. What happens when you get to the top? You can't go nowhere else. There's nowhere. And a lot of these men have reached that pinnacle in their ministry to where they've reached that top. Where do you go from there? What have you got to look forward to? What keeps you going? You've done and reached the top. I know the preacher's dealing with that right now. You know, everything he's done, he's succeeded in, built a large church and everything, got a beautiful place. And it's unreal what God has done for him and through him. But you get to this place, if you're goal-oriented, that you've reached all your goals. That's in everyday life. Every one of us goes through that. I've done this, been there and done that, been there and done that. But I told my wife, I said, I'm thankful that God has given me balance in my life. These worldly things is not my number one priorities. As good as I like to fish, or good as I like, I've got so I like to work. It's about as good as I do anything. I ain't hardly able as I used to be. But where do you go after you reach the top? Think about it. Here's what I'm trying to say to you. And I've had to learn this down through the years. Every young preacher starts out like this. I believe with all my heart God called me to preach the gospel. There ain't a doubt in my mind that he didn't call me to preach the gospel. But in me, Brother Sam, was this desire to really excel. Do I have anybody else in here that's like that in life? You want to really excel. You want to really move up. And it was in me. But in these years and in these days, and I think that's what happens in a lot of the big meetings. You got these men, they're trying to excel, and they're trying to put themselves to the top. And but when they get there, where are they going to go? But I think about how that God has given me in my life balance. I don't have to come in here and there be 3,000 people. I don't have to come in here and have the greatest groups of singers, although we do. Y'all understand what I'm saying? When you get to that point, you have to lose ambition. You have to lose all these things. But I want to say, through it all, I still got faith in the Lord Jesus Christ. It's a precious faith. It's a precious. I may not have went as far as some has, Brother Arlen, but I've enjoyed it. You understand? And I'll tell you something else I've done. I've put my family where I needed to put my family. I ain't been running up and down the road, staying away from my family. They need me. God called me to be a pastor. They need me. They need me to be with them and for them. That's why I have a hard time taking a vacation and going somewhere and staying away from them, is because of the fact that they need me. And you know, as long as we feel like that, and there's another bunch that needs me here, sitting here tonight. You need me. It's good to feel needed, ain't it? I hope I ain't dead, Bob.
1: Delegate. Go get on visitation.
0: Right. There you go. I agree. But a balanced life's wonderful. Faith is precious, isn't it? Talks about a precious faith. Then the last one that I want to deal with, we find over here in chapter number 1 and verse 4, the same place where we're at. Wherefore, or whereby are given unto us exceeding great and precious promises. Grab a hold of that. Is given to us exceeding great and precious promises, that by these ye might be partakers of the divine nature, having escaped the corruption that is in the world through lust. We have great, great, exceeding great promises, precious promises from God. I'd like to think about one or two of those special promises. I know that one of them is, he said, I'll never leave you, or I'll never forsake you. What a promise. Though the world leaves you and everybody forsake you, he'll never forsake you. I'll never leave thee, or I'll never forsake. Isn't it good to have that promise from God? I don't care where you're at, if it's in the hospital or if it's in the funeral home. He said, I'll never leave thee. I'll never leave thee. What a promise. There's so many promises in here that I could preach all night on all the promises, which I probably would have done.

0: Time's passed. But some of the promises, and I believe the great, one of the greatest promises that we have in the Word of God is that Jesus, the same Jesus, is coming again. There's a promise of His coming.
1: Oh, yes.
0: He's never broken one of His promise. Though He were dead, yet He believe in me. Shall never die. Isn't that right? That's somewhere close in there. But all the great promises, and I want to say, these promises are not just promises for when we get home. There's promises down here that sustain us in this life.
1: Yes, sir. Oh, yeah.
0: I take the promises of God, and I take them literally, what He promises. I believe that if we honor God, He said that He would, if we would honor Him with our tithing, here's a promise. He said that He'd open up the windows of heaven and pour you out such a blessing you couldn't receive it. Y'all believe that? He gave a promise to the young people. Honor thy father and mother. Here's the promise, that thy days may be prolonged upon the earth. There are promises that He's given to us that's not just promises that we're waiting on or looking forward to in the future, which we are looking forward to the coming of Christ. What a promise. I am coming again. He is coming again. But there's a promise that we have as the people of God that He'll go with us all the way, even unto the end. As we look back, He said, Our trials are precious trials. Not only that, He said His blood. Now, Peter's trying to get to this crowd that's going through adversity.

trials. Our trials are precious trials. Not only that, he said his blood. Now, Peter's trying to get to this crowd that's going through adversity, trying to get to this crowd that's going through adversity and that's suffering. He's trying to...

0: ABC News, I'm Brian Clark. All three media outlets that President Trump banned from the White House Friday say their reporters have been denied access to the complex today. Those outlets, CNN, MS Now, and Politico, all say they will fight to protect their First Amendment rights. ABC Stephen Portnoy has more on the legal precedent.
1: For nearly five decades, courts have held that the First Amendment protects White House correspondents' freedom of speech and that their access to the complex can't be stripped based on the content of their reporting.
0: President Trump says the U.S. and Denmark reached an agreement that gives the U.S. responsibility for Greenland security and that no country would be able to build a military base there without U.S. approval. Saudi Arabia sounded emergency alerts warning of a hostile aerial threat that followed a flare-up in fighting with Iranian-backed Houthi rebels. The uncertainty in the Middle East continues to push oil prices higher, and they could be a major issue in November's midterm elections. This is ABC News. Outside the Kennedy Center in Washington, D.C., demonstrators Friday formed a human chain in opposition to President Trump's takeover of the memorial and his threat to demolish the building. The Kennedy Center's top official said the closure of the main building is only temporary to assess safety risks. More than 70 people are suing Meta, saying their intimate moments were recorded without their knowledge by people using Meta's new smart glasses.
2: Among those suing are some users in California who say it caught them undressing, going to the bathroom, having sex, entering passwords. One guy who put his glasses on the bathroom counter says it unknowingly recorded him. Meta markets the glasses as a way to hear audio, take calls, capture video without having to whip out a smartphone. It intends to fight these allegations. Wayne Cabot, ABC News.
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1: We have some rain chances through the weekend thanks to a frontal boundary approaching our area. A mix of sun and clouds today. A few showers and storms are possible, but it's not a washout. High temperatures climb into the middle 70s today. It's mostly cloudy tonight. We could see some areas of fog develop. Temperatures will fall into the lower 60s. Have the umbrella ready Sunday. Scattered showers and storms return with high temperatures in the mid 70s. I'm meteorologist Amy Wilmoth in the NCN Weather Center.
0: And the temperature in Burnsville right now is 79 degrees, and the time is 4 minutes after 12 noon.
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3: NCN News, I'm Melissa Vale. President Trump says the U.S., Denmark, and Greenland have made a deal over security. AP correspondent Jennifer King reports.
4: President Trump says he has reached an understanding with Denmark that addresses U.S. security concerns over Greenland, saying the U.S. will be very protective of what he calls this large and highly strategic parcel of land. Denmark's prime minister confirmed a deal will be signed by three governments next week during the U.N. General Assembly. In a social media post, Trump says the agreement gives the United States permanent control over security in Greenland and that his administration will immediately begin developing a larger military presence there. Since the beginning of his second term, the president has repeatedly said he wants the U.S. to buy Greenland or take it over. The announcement suggests an understanding may have been reached that could bring an end to what has been viewed as an existential crisis by Denmark. Jennifer King, Washington.
3: President Donald Trump's conflict with Iran has not led to the doomsday oil price spike many feared at the start of the war. Energy analysts credit China's oil strategy for this stability. China weathered the energy crunch by building a massive oil reserve and shifting toward electric vehicles and alternative fuels. Gas and diesel prices are surging nationwide, with the national average for regular gasoline hitting $4.44 a gallon and diesel reaching a record $6.40 a gallon. Gas Buddy spokesman Patrick DeHaan tells NCN News.
5: You know, for once, Ukraine is really, really hitting Russia hard in those refining attacks. So I don't think that unless Russia agrees to, pull its troops out, I don't know that Ukraine is going to stop attacking.
3: The man charged with killing a UNC Chapel Hill professor was found not guilty by reason of insanity Friday. An Orange County judge ruled that Tai Lei Chi did not understand the wrongfulness of his actions when Ziji Yan, his academic advisor, was shot and killed on UNC's campus in August 2023. 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
3: Here's a look at the week ahead on Wall Street.
7: Seth Zutel, and this is the week ahead on Wall Street. Markets are getting updates this week on the housing market and jobs. The government releases data on sales of new homes for August on Thursday. That report also includes contracts for homes that are under construction. The U.S. housing market has been stymied as rising mortgage rates make it more expensive to buy a home. The weekly average rate on a 30-year fixed-rate home loan climbed to just below 7%. That's the highest level in more than a year and a half. The U.S. will also release its weekly report for new unemployment claims on Thursday. New claims for unemployment are an indication of how many workers are being laid off. Seth Zutel, New York.
3: J.D. Vance is set to speak in Greensboro on Monday. He is making a stop in the Gate City in support of Republican Michael Whatley, who is running against Democrat Roy Cooper for a U.S. Senate seat in the midterms. Doors open at 9 a.m. and the event begins at 11 a.m. at the Corey Convention Center. A U.S. Army soldier from Apex has died in a training accident in Fort Hood. Army officials say PFC Ethan Brewer was killed Monday when the Humvee he was riding in rolled over during frontline ambulance training. Andrew Ladner, president of the United States Veterans Corps, tells WTVD training accidents are not uncommon.
8: Depending on the rate of speed and how they cut the wheel, you know, it did surprise me for how wide that vehicle is, but yes, it does happen.
3: The new Lucas Museum of Narrative Art opens to the public on Tuesday in Los Angeles. The $1 billion project has become the life's work of Star Wars creator George Lucas and his wife, Melody Hobson. The museum features a mix of populist and fine art, including works by Norman Rockwell and Banksy. Alyssa Vail, NCN News.
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2: 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Here we go. The area code is 251. The exchange is 421. And then the remainder of the number is 3995. 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

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There on the drop-down menu of the menu bar, you'll see Swap Shop. Just hover over that. There's a drop-down menu. You have the actual items on the Swap Shop Trading Post. You'll also have some job opportunities, some micro-businesses, yard sales, different things like that. They're all there, and included in that is a submission.

0: 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Do remember, once we get the information, we'll have it on the air for a week as much as possible, free of charge. And be sure to tune in Monday through Saturday about this time. The Trading Post gets results. And also remember that you can go online anytime to WKYK.com. Go to where it says Swap Shop. Check it all out. You sit on a regular basis anyway. Ain't no telling what you're going to miss if you don't. It is now 78 degrees in Burnsville. By the way, now it's 25 minutes after 12 noon.
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Biz Ray, age 95, of Burnsville, went home to be with the Lord on September 16th, surrounded by his loving family. He was the son of the late John Richard Ray and Lily Fox Ray. In addition to his parents, he was preceded in death by his wife, Edna Mae Williams Ray, his daughter, Tiana Peterson, brothers Carson, Shelby, and Leroy Ray, sisters Reva Radford and Ruby Wilson. Biz was a hardworking man who had strong morals and a good work ethic. He spent many years of his life dairy farming. He enjoyed gardening and music and singing. He played the guitar and even got a record deal with Nashville Studio, but had to return home to his family. Above all, Biz cherished his family. His life was a testament to what true hard work and perseverance is. He will be deeply missed by his family, friends, and all who had the privilege of knowing him. Left to cherish his memories, his sons, Danny and Debbie Ray, Donnie and Pat Ray, his grandchildren, Amy Peterson, Emily and Tracy Winters, Talina and Ross Burge, Shanna Ray, and Megan and True Buchanan, his great-grandchildren, Ethan Wilson, Corbin Arrowwood, Jerrica and Justin Moody, Victoria and London Neal, Brennan and Mackenzie Burge, and Caleb and Serenity Edwards, also his great-great-grandchildren, Bentley Winters, William Phillips, Carter Yabonkins, Braylon Moody, and Finley Edwards. He's also survived by his sister, Margie Griner, and several nieces, nephews, cousins, and friends also survive. Funeral services for Biz Ray will be held on Tuesday, September 22nd at noon at the Chapel of Holcomb Brothers Funeral Home. The family will receive friends from 11 o'clock until the service hour at noon, again on Tuesday, September 22nd. Pastor Blair Harvey will officiate. Interment will follow in the King Ray Cemetery. 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To repeat, Biz Ray, age 95, of Burnsville, went home to be with the Lord on September the 16th. Funeral services will be Tuesday, September the 22nd at noon at the Chapel of Holcomb Brothers Funeral Home. 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That would be from 11 until noon, again on Tuesday, September the 22nd. 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Amanda Blanche Bunny Bennett, age 79, of Burnsville, passed away on Monday, September 7th, at her home. A native of Yancey County, she was a daughter of the late Mark Wilson Bennett Sr. and Elizabeth Fleetwood Bennett. She was also preceded in death by her brother, Dr. Mark Bennett Jr., and her sister, Julia Bird Bennett Norris. Bunny graduated from Mars Hill College with a degree in elementary education and later received her special education certification. She began her teaching career in a classroom at Bald Creek Elementary. She also taught special education at Bald Creek and Cane River at Bald Creek Elementary and Cane River Middle Schools. One of her greatest joys was meeting her students when they had grown up. She took great pride in having helped them develop into successful adults with families of their own. A celebration of the life of Bunny Bennett will be held at 2 o'clock on Sunday, September 20th. That will be at the Chapel of Holcomb Brothers Funeral Home. Pastor Niles Howell will officiate. A private burial will be held at a later date.
Bunny loved her animals and was always surrounded by them. In lieu of flowers, please consider a donation to the Yancey County Humane Society, P.O. Box 1016, that's 1016, Burnsville, in her honor. Holcomb Brothers Funeral Home is respectfully serving the Bennett family. To repeat, Bunny Bennett, age 79, of Burnsville, passed away on Monday, September the 7th. A celebration of her life will be held tomorrow, Sunday, September 20th, at 2 in the afternoon at the chapel of Holcomb Brothers Funeral Home.

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1: 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Or you can donate items, you know, like maybe you have one or two of them or want to just donate part of a kit. You can do that, and they'll make sure the rest of the kit gets put together. So keep that in mind, and you can find more information Monday through Saturday, 9:30 to 5 at Safe Place Thrift in the Spruce Pine Shopping Center. Want to remind you, the My Life Center is having another of their community, you know, like maybe you have one or two of them or want to just donate part of a kit. You can do that, and they'll make sure the rest of the kit gets put together. So keep that in mind, and you can find more information Monday through Saturday, 9:30 to 5 at Safe Place Thrift in the Spruce Pine Shopping Center. Want to remind you, the My Life Center is having another of their community giveaways coming up Friday of next, so smoothly and where you can understand all of it. Here we go again. Voter registration deadline in North Carolina is Friday, October the 9th. Early in-person voting begins on Thursday, October the 15th, and ends on Halloween, boo, on Saturday, October the 31st. Now, that's early.

0: early in-person voting. And remember, during that time, same-day voter registration is available during those times, okay? And then as far as absentee ballots are concerned, you may continue to request one until Tuesday, October 20th. Remember that absentee ballots are due back in by Election Day, Tuesday, November 3rd. Election Day being, again, Tuesday, November the 3rd. My suggestion to you is, if you're going to do the absentee, get it and do it. And if just get in line with me on October 15th, and let's get this started. More information is available from whatever county you're registered in, from your Board of Elections, folks. They will be happy to serve you and answer any questions you might have. There you go. Again, we are looking at a high somewhere around 80, and we're at 80 degrees right now.
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0: Clark Charles Tatum, age 45, went home to be with the Lord on Tuesday, September the 8th. He was born and raised in the mountains of North Carolina in Minneapolis. He was the son of Bob and Edwina Young Tatum. He was preceded in death by his maternal grandparents, Champ and Ruth Young, and his paternal grandmother, Frances Orr Tatum, also an uncle, Charles Dudley Young. In addition to his parents, Clark is survived by his loving wife of 6 years, which is Rose Tatum of Wilmington, his uncle, Ronnie Tatum and Melissa of Hickory, his loving friend and uncle, John Clark Young, along with John's daughter, Casey Sprading of Minneapolis, and many other special friends and family members who will cherish his memory forever. A celebration of the life of Clark Charles Tatum will be held on Saturday, September 26th, at 3 in the afternoon at the Minneapolis Baptist Church. That is located, by the way, at 47 Minneapolis School Road in Minneapolis, North Carolina. Pastor Andrew McKinney and the former pastor Brian Griffith will officiate. The family will receive friends from 1 until 3 prior to the service at the church. In lieu of flowers, memorial donations may be made in Clark's memory to Samaritan's Purse, P.O. Box 3000 Boone, or online at samaritanspurse.org. Memorial donations may also be made to the Vitology Foundation, founded by Pearl Jam, online at pearljam.com/Vitology/get involved. As the family reflected on Clark's life, they shared these comforting words. Do not think of Clark as being dead or gone. He is more alive now than ever before. To repeat, Clark Charles Tatum, age 45, went home to be with the Lord on Tuesday, September the 8th. A celebration of his life will be held at 3 o'clock on Saturday, September 26th, at the Minneapolis Baptist Church. The family will receive friends from 1 o'clock until the service hour at the church. To send an online condolence, please visit the website, yanceyfuneralservice.com. Retired United States Army Master Sergeant Kenneth Charles Wagner, age 88, of Warren, Pennsylvania, passed away peacefully in his sleep on September 11th in Rayford, North Carolina. Born on October 10, 1937, in Warren, Pennsylvania, he was the son of Clarence William Wagner and Florence Madeline Wagner, the second son among Clarence's eight children. Kenneth was preceded in death by his parents, by his brothers Arthur David and John Robert, his sister Sherry Wagner and Betty Anderson, by his nephews Danny and Duane, and his beloved wife of 40 years, Mariella. His hobbies included hunting, fishing, coin collecting, among others. Kenneth joined the United States Army at an early age and served his country honorably. After his military service, he continued serving others through Family and Community Services, Division of Juvenile Justice in Alaska. It was there he met Mariella on the ski slopes outside of Anchorage. They shared 40 years together until her passing a year prior to Kenneth's. They're now united, reunited eternally in the presence of the Lord Christ. Amen. Kenneth is survived by his brother Butch, his sisters Barbara, Donna, and Marie, his nephew Douglas Wagner, and his niece Debbie Haley. He is also survived by his son, Kenneth C. Wagner II, and wife, Laura Louise Acosta, his granddaughter, Amelin Elizabeth Wagner, his grandson, Mason Isaiah Morris, and Mary's children, Mark Riddle and Alicia Farr. Funeral services for Kenneth Charles Wagner, retired United States Army Master Sergeant, retired, will be from the funeral services actually will begin with a visitation that will be held from 5 until 7 p.m. on Thursday, September 24th. That will be at Yancey Funeral Service. Graveside services then will be held at 11 a.m. on Saturday, September 26th at the Eddie McMahon Cemetery in Burnsville. Yancey Funeral Service is respectfully serving the Wagner family. To send an online condolence, please visit their website, yanceyfuneralservice.com. To repeat, retired United States Army Master Sergeant Kenneth Charles Wagner of Warren, Pennsylvania, passed away on September the 11th. Funeral services will begin with a visitation from 5 until 7 p.m. on Thursday, September 24th. Family, to send an online condolence, please visit their website, yanceyfuneralservice.com. To repeat, retired United States Army Master Sergeant Kenneth Charles Wagner of Warren, Pennsylvania, passed away on September the 11th. Funeral services will begin with a visitation from 5 until 7 p.m. on Thursday, September 24th at Yancey Funeral Service. A graveside service will then be held at 11 a.m. on Saturday. A graveside service will then be held at 11 a.m. on Saturday, September 26th. Diggin' Yancey is going to be the guest, if I'm not mistaken. I've got her on a community close-up next week. I believe that's what, that may be what's happening. And you know what? If it's not, it's, I promise you, honest as I can be, it's not the first mistake I've made today. Keep smiling and keep searching for that rainbow connection. And whatever you do, you make sure you make your own kind of music, because that, my friend, is the only music that really matters. You know where I'll be Monday morning at 6 a.m. I hope you will be safe and have a good weekend. This is such a pretty song. Jerry Reed.

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1: ABC News, I'm Chuck Sievertson. Danes in Copenhagen reacting to an agreement Denmark, Greenland, and the U.S. have reached, allowing the U.S. to develop a significant military presence while prohibiting U.S. adversaries from building their own bases on the island.
2: The United States is probably going to get what they could have had the whole time if they just asked nicely. So in that sense, I think it's going to be nice.
1: Health officials warn of a possible exposure to measles at a children's hospital in Pittsburgh. Lauren Shoup's two-month-old daughter was exposed to measles during a routine visit and then spent 21 days in quarantine.
3: It's sad that families like us are paying the price for the decisions of people who choose not to follow like science-backed advice, because we certainly will vaccinate her when she's able to be vaccinated.
1: Severe weather, intense storms, and a risk of flash flooding from the Rockies to the Midwest today. This is ABC News. Two new laws, one federal, one in California, are giving more people opportunities to claim property looted by the Nazis.
4: The Nazis stole over 600,000 works of art from Jewish families, collectors, and museums across Europe. One lawsuit filed in federal court in Los Angeles by the daughters of a Holocaust survivor demanding the return of their late mother's work that she was forced to paint while at Auschwitz. That's where it's currently displayed. The other suit filed in L.A. Superior Court wants a nearly 600-year-old painting of Adam and Eve returned from Pasadena's Norton Simon Museum. Both museums say they legally hold title to the works. Brian Clark, ABC News.
1: Singer-songwriter Ed Sheeran set to perform tonight in Philadelphia, his first return to the stage since all his supporting acts withdrew. They left in support of Macklemore, who was dropped for making pro-Palestinian comments. Tens of thousands of security guards on strike in California. They say they protect companies with billions while they make about $20 an hour. Chuck Sievertson, ABC News.
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9: A mix of sun and clouds out there this afternoon. A few showers and thunderstorms are possible through the day today. High temperatures climb into the middle 70s. It's mostly cloudy overnight tonight. Some patchy fog is possible. Temperatures will cool down into the lower 60s. Scattered showers and thunderstorms become possible again on Sunday as a cold front approaches. High temperatures Sunday climb into the mid 70s. I'm meteorologist Amy Wilmuth in the NCN Weather Center.
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15: 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That'll be from 10 till noon, plus lots of other locations throughout the rest of the year. You can find those on our website.
16: Hello, everybody, and welcome to another edition of the Burnsville Bulletin. Everything you need to know about Burnsville and the surrounding area, we are your informational source, and so glad to be so. We have got everything you need to know, and leading off today, and I got to do it, I hate to do it, but it's Natalie Gideon. Tell us all the many things. You're first today.
17: Be still my heart. I cannot believe it.
16: You know, I've held you on the sideline a little too long a second, but let's let it rip first.
17: I know, and you know I am not a sideline girl, so I appreciate it. So, last weekend we had the Carolina Mountains Literary Festival, and from people who attended, they said that that was absolutely wonderful event, and so we are so glad that that was successful for them. This afternoon, I am going to a ribbon cutting with Tiffany's A Touch of Grace. And she is a new business, has born and raised here, but this is a new business for her. She's been open now for about a year. This is kind of her grand reopening ribbon cutting event. She's going to have food trucks, and she's got a few other ladies that have joined her. So I will let y'all know how that goes next week, but it should be a great event. Also, we have the Old Timey Fall Festival coming up, and that is going to be on September the 25th and the 26th in our town square. Come down. Friday is going to be a maker's market in the square, and then on Saturday it is going to be the traditional Old Timey Fall Festival that everyone is accustomed to. And then on the next day, on Sunday, there is going to be an event in the square that is being hosted by AMY Wellness, the town of Burnsville, and Yancey County. And it is a Hurricane Helene memorial. They will have some speakers. They will be giving away some special awards. And then there are going to be live music, and there's going to be some games for the kids to do. So come out for that, just to remember that event like anyone could ever forget.
16: I was going to say, Lord, I think it's etched in my mind for the rest of my life.
17: Yes. Then on Friday, October the 9th, is the second annual Polity on the Town. That is being sponsored by Gypsy River Band and the Yancey County Humane Society. I participated in that event last year. It was wonderful. Remember, and it will not be very long, that Trick or Treat Main Street will be happening. This year it's on a Saturday. I'm so excited.
18: We can do it all day. I'm looking forward to this one.
17: Yes. We are actually also on that day. Deanna Woody with the Bougie Brush is going to
16: one
17: be
16: one of our favorite
17: yes. And she's actually coming on in a couple of weeks to tell us all about this, but she is also sponsoring a third birthday bash fall festival at the town center starting at 10 o'clock that morning. So
16: she's been open 3 years now?
17: Yes. 3 years. Yeah.
18: And she's done so much down there. It seems to me long and short, both at the same time.
16: Good gosh, that's amazing. Wow, that's hard to believe.
17: And then in November, we have on in a couple of weeks to tell us all about this, but she is also sponsoring a third birthday bash fall festival at the town center starting at 10 o'clock that morning. So
16: she's been open 3 years now?
17: Yes. Three years.
18: And she's done so much down there. It seems to me long and short, both at the same time.
16: Good gosh, that's amazing. Wow, that's hard to believe.
17: And then in November, we have our Christmas. Yeah.
18: And she's done so much down there. It seems to me long and short, both at the same time.
16: Good gosh, that's amazing. Wow, that's hard to believe.
17: And then in November, we have our Christmas ornament craft show.
19: We had the week off, and by the time this airs, we will have started in football, at least on the conference play. Swain County couldn't make it. They're down to in the teens, low teens of players out there for their football
16: team.
19: And with injuries, from what I understand, Lee, and reading, it's just not the personal contact. This is reading online and looking some things up. They only started with 23 players out there. And after some injuries, and I think, I don't know.
16: I hate to hear that.
19: Yeah, I don't know that it was Pisgah, but some of the teams they played, and you know, Swain and Murphy and Robbinsville, those kids in the 1A schools, they don't have a reverse in their transmission. They take on all comers. And yeah, they hit you hard from the minute they get started. And they were down to like 13 players, I think, at the end of one of their games. And they just could not. They just could not field a team. So they didn't come last week. We've had 2 weeks off. So we'll see. When this airs, hopefully we are 1-0 in the conference. I think it's Madison we go up against, and then, you know, it's on from there as far as conference.
16: Did Madison get beat by somebody? Was it East beat Madison?
19: Yeah.
16: Lord.
19: Yeah.
16: So Madison shouldn't be too difficult, I wouldn't think.
19: You know, I'm not going to say. I just hope when you're listening to this, I hope when we're listening to this, it's all good because, and I know we're talking about Mountain Heritage, but Rosamond Tigers are hanging. They hung 30 points on North Buncombe and lost, and they did beat East Henderson. So, I have failed in getting anything from the Swine Valley Conference together today.
17: Here we go again.
19: But listen, what we do have here is our volleyball. Our girls are 8-0.
16: Get beat by somebody. Was it East beat Madison?
19: Yeah.
16: Lord.
19: Yeah.
16: So Madison shouldn't be too difficult, I wouldn't think.
19: You know, I'm not going to say. I just hope when you're listening to this. I hope when we're listening to this, it's all good because, and I know we're talking about Mountain Heritage, but Rosamond Tigers are hanging. They hung 30 points on North Buncombe and lost, and they did beat East Henderson. So, I have failed in getting anything from the Swine Valley Conference together today.
17: Here we go again.
19: But listen, what we do have here is our volleyball. Our girls are 8-4 right now. And they are having a good year. They're 2-2 in conference.
16: To go to the Ruby Mines in Franklin, you know? So I did my research about which ones to go to, and I didn't want the ones that they sold the things.
19: Right.
16: I want the real deal. I don't want to, you know, come on, give me a real experience. So I went to Sheffield Mine, by the way, and delightful group of people there. And there, you get what you get. It comes out of the mine. They do put it in a bucket for you, which is fine, but whatever you get, you get. And you know, I got to say, you know, they teach you how to do it. And I hadn't done this since I was 11 years old. I had an absolute blast. That Coey Valley down there is beautiful. I got me 5 buckets of mud, basically dirt. And a little guy comes over with a light, and he tells you what you got. Now, granted, I got some rubies of the size. I mean, Lord have mercy. You'd have to have a magnifying glass. But I found this one that was 16 carats. Ended up getting 118 carats of rubies. Again, nothing really is going to make anything worth a crud on a ring. But I got to say, for $5 a bucket, that was the best. So less than 50, I think it was $35, the whole thing. I had a blast. So I'd encourage anybody that wants to get out there and spend a beautiful day in the mountains. It was a blast. And 5 buckets, let me tell you, for one person, probably too many. My hand from scrubbing that dirt and stuff, it looked like it had gone through a grater. But had a blast, and I encourage anybody, Sheffield Mines in Franklin, the Coey Valley down there, what a neat little fall getaway for you. And met the owner, wonderful lady, and had a great time. So keep that in mind, but it was a fun little reasonable trip.
19: You know, Lee, those that have listened for a little while know I fish, trout fish. When I say fishing, I'm trout fishing. And lived out there, Andrews and Murphy, which is over in Cherokee County, fished a lot in that area of Macon County. And I don't know what what I'm looking for. I'm glad you had somebody helping you because I have probably fished over walking in those streams out there.
16: Oh,
19: a small fortune, in sapphires or whatever else they get out there, or rubies, I think, like you got. And I wouldn't know what I'm looking for. So it's good they had somebody to show you because I have no idea.
16: This little blue light, and it's funny. It's blue on the non-essential things. Man, when it hits a ruby, it lights up red. So whatever it does, there's no doubt about it when he sees it. So the smallest little piece or the biggest piece lights up like Christmas, and I'm like, wow, very cool. So yeah, I would encourage anybody to go out and do it. It was a wonderful way to spend the Sunday.

0: It was a sunny afternoon. Yeah, it's a great time.
1: Beautiful country.
2: Sounds fun.
1: Yep.
0: All right. Well, now it's time for our guest. One of our favorite times of year, one of our favorite charities. Tell us what we got.
2: Yes. So today we have with us Kavita Hardy, and she is the executive director of Dig In, and she is going to talk to us about empty bowls. Welcome.
0: Welcome, welcome.
3: Thank you so much for having me here.
2: Absolutely. So, you know, before we came on, we were talking about how long that you had been doing this, and you said long time.
3: Yeah, so Diggin's been working in this county since 2010, and I think we've been having empty bowls pretty much as long as we've been around.
2: Well, kind of for those that are not familiar, tell us what empty bowls means.
3: Sure. So this is not something that we created. This is actually an international grassroots type of gathering. So all over the world, organizations that do work around food security gather their community, get together for a meal and fundraiser with bowls that are created by artists. So that's what we do here. The way that we do it is that with your ticket, you get a simple soup made by some of our local restaurants and caterers.
2: Which they are delicious, yes. And the choices are unreal.
3: Yes. Oh, yeah. Yeah, we're going to have some really great ones this year. You get a bread, you get a dessert, and then you get a handcrafted bowl made by one of our region's incredibly talented local artisans.
2: Yes, and it's worth it. The food is absolutely wonderful, but just the piece of pottery. When you say bowl, it is not... It is so much more. It is the most beautiful piece of custom pottery that you have ever seen. And there, no two pieces are alike.
3: Exactly.
2: That's the thing that's so great about it.
3: Yeah, and we're so lucky to have such talented artisans here contributing their talents. We have people telling us, you know, they have a decade's worth of collection and those are their most cherished bowls. And to me, the symbolism of the bowl is that it is a lasting reminder all year long to fill your bowl and your neighbor's bowls with abundance. We have the capacity to have enough here when we know that our neighbors and sometimes ourselves are struggling to have enough to eat. We have the capacity for abundance, and that invitation to fill the bowl is there all year long.
2: Now I'm going to look at my bowl completely different. I have several.
1: I agree. That's a good point there. In the United States, and people go hungry for different reasons. But when I look at what you guys do, and we were talking once again before we came on air about an acre, a little bit more than an acre that you guys have there at Dig In, I think, and what you grow and how much you grow up there. So it's just, we could help so many people just with a little bit.
3: Yeah.
1: Just by
3: so
1: doing a little
3: we're
1: bit.
3: Located out on Blankenship Creek Road in West Yancey. We're growing on about an acre now. Some of our land was destroyed by flooding from Blankenship Creek. So we're on about an acre. But we use it, we use every bit of it. You know, we're growing very intensively, multiple crops on the same land a year. We're using organic and sustainable methods, and we grow thousands and thousands of pounds of food a year. And all of it we give away to our community free of charge. Our primary way of doing that is our Harvest Share events. So these are Wednesday mornings at the West Burnsville Baptist Church. We're there from 10 to noon, and anybody and everybody can come by and pick out a bag of produce based on the stuff that we bring from Dig In. We also procure food from local farmers through Tractor Food and Farms, and then we also receive donations from growers of all sizes. So we've got, you know, over a dozen things on the table each week, and we invite you to pick what your family can use and want, and that, you know, is one of the ways that we're sharing. We're showing that this region has enough, has abundance, and we're sharing it. We've also been doing these really amazing cooking demonstrations this year as a partnership with the Cooperative Extension and Plant-Based Burnsville.
2: Plant-Based Burnsville on one night.
3: Yeah. So Sue has come up with the most wonderful recipes. You know, I'm a veggie eater, but they've surprised me with some of the incredible things that they've come up with. And so they're out there, they're cooking, they're sharing tips, they're getting folks to try new things. And I think that's been really enriching this year as well.
2: Yeah. I love that.
1: Oh, yeah.
2: And, you know, one thing that we talk about on this show all the time is the collaboration that the nonprofits and the businesses and the people in general it's just something that people do here. And your organization is an amazing example.
3: Thank you. We're all about that. Yes. Yeah, we are really lucky to consider Tractor Food and Farms and Reconciliation House, both really important partners in the work of addressing food security. We also have a number of partners that we are growing food with. So in addition to our primary garden out on Blankenship, we have been supporting smaller independent community gardens throughout the county, where people live, work, worship. So a few of the churches in town, the Yancey House, assisted living facility. There's a few neighborhood gardens that we've been supporting them with information on how to grow, resources, whatever it takes to make their dreaming, their dreams around growing food for themselves work. So we're all about building food resiliency, both by building people that can that can grow, and then systems for sharing that abundance.
2: And do you find that there is a certain, working in the garden brings a certain amount of peace? I do, and I can't even believe that I think that, because I grew up on a farm and all I wanted to do was to get away just as fast as I could. And now I find that when I dig in the dirt and plant things and play with my flowers and stuff, that it is some of the most relaxing. And a lot of times what we do in real estate is that we spend a lot of time and then we wait. But when you go out and you work in your garden, it's an immediate result. You can make something beautiful. You can grow something. You can see something. I planted some vegetables last year from seeds. Mm-hmm. And I was just like a kid in a candy store. I went out there every day to see, how much they have grown. And I can just imagine some of the people that you're collaborating with, how that's really something to help not only grow food, but grow themselves.
3: Absolutely. I mean, there is nothing more fundamental to being a human than food, right? Than being in relationship with food, either through growing it or eating it or cooking it, sharing it. And so I think that that's part of what makes this work so powerful, is that we are connecting over something that's like so fundamentally, like such a fundamental need and so basic to ourselves as humans.
2: And honestly, when you get used to eating, like when you eat a homegrown vegetable compared to something in the grocery store, the ones in the grocery store, they have no taste. They don't taste like anything.
1: Yeah, no comparison.
2: You just forget what like real vegetables taste like.
1: Different, even different colors. The peppers, I've noticed between store-bought and what I've grown this year, there's even a different color there. So it's great when you can do that and grow your own or provide for others that you've grown.
3: Yeah. The variety of food that's available, the better nutritional value, the better lasting power. That's all really, really important.
2: So usually, I don't even know how many, you have so many restaurants and individuals and different organizations that provide the soups. So who do you have coming this year?
3: So we're still working on recruiting all the soups, but a lot of your favorites will be there. Pig and Grits, believe Carriage House, Arthur Morgan School. We've got a lot that will be donating. We've got Mountain Air Country Club will be donating several soups as well. And so we've got at least 15 soups coming.
2: I know. It's amazing. There's so many that it's hard to choose what you want.
3: Well, luckily you get it. You do get a choice. You get to choose two different ones with each ticket.
2: Yes, but it's like...
3: And if you come with a crew, then you can all sample.
1: Now, there's the plan. A crew, and you get two each, and you can mix and match.
2: That's what I'm going to do with my tickets.
3: Yeah.
1: Pass it down the line. That's great. Great idea.
2: And not only you get delicious bread, but the desserts, which is my favorite.
3: Yes, and there's such a story behind so many of them. Our flower extraordinaire, Pat Thibodeau, she makes a fig cake every year that is deeply meaningful to her that she shares with us, and there's so many favorites that come out during that time.
2: So, Kavita, how much time and effort and collaboration does it take to put on this event every year?
3: That's a great question. I mean, we started planning for it. We started work on it really in February and January when Penland held their first bowl making event. So they invited potters in the area to come and use their studios to just throw and glaze a bunch of bowls. So, that work starts at the very beginning of the year, and then we've been working more diligently through the summer and are kind of getting final plans in place now. The big things that we're looking for right now are volunteers to help us.
2: I was getting ready to ask you, how many volunteers does it take? Because y'all are running around like busy bees.
3: Oh, goodness. Yeah. I mean, we easily have 60 to 70 people help us throughout the day, put that event on between setting up, serving the soups, cutting the breads and desserts, cleaning up. We love having that as a place that people can join us in our work. You know, some people don't want to go out and get dirty in the garden. Some people don't want to stand out in the cold, work in the markets, but you can join us and be a part of our work by volunteering at Empty Bowls. Information about how to join us as a volunteer is on our website, diginyancy.org. And volunteering, we do offer complimentary bowl and soup at the end of the night if a ticket is beyond your price range.
1: And where, just so we know, where is this going to be held? Is it a location or is it spread out like a progressive dinner?
3: Yeah, so the event is going to be on October 2nd, right. Friday, October 2nd, from 4 to 7 p.m. right here at the Burnsville Town Center. So you can buy tickets on our website, diginyancy.org, and we try to stagger it a little bit because I think there's been a couple years where it got so packed. Everybody showed up right at supper time.
1: Y'all work at 5 and they were here at 5:15.
3: Exactly. So we try to stagger the tickets a little bit, but yeah, we're here from 4 to 7, and you can either choose to, once you've selected your food and your bowls, you can either choose to eat inside in the town center,
1: right,
3: or you can bring your food over across the street to the patio at the New Ray Inn and enjoy it there.
2: Yeah.
3: And we have some activities to keep children engaged out there as well. And I don't know if they're planning on having music, but sometimes they do. It's such a lively and beautiful space to be.
1: Yeah.
2: And I think one thing too that's so special is that it's kind of like there's no set place where you have to sit, and it's just friends gather. I know that last year when I was there, I saw people I hadn't seen, and it was just like a family reunion, and you just see people just meeting up, and because I guess, you know, people love it, and they keep coming back every year.
3: And I am so touched by the diversity of our community that comes out to this event. You know, folks from all different parts of the county, all different political and faith-based, and, you know, just everybody can agree that helping our neighbors have enough to eat
2: is worthwhile. I think that you nailed it, is because everybody likes food. Likes food, needs food.
1: I need food.
3: Yeah, that's what we like to say. We grow food for folks who need to eat, which is
2: everybody. Everybody. So I have volunteered a few times with y'all, and I think one of the things that amazed me so much, and I, like I said, I grew up on a farm and this never really dawned on me, is how productive and how you utilize every little bit of space. But not only that, but everything that you plant is so purposeful.
3: Yeah.
2: Is it because you plant things beside each other that get along, and like one plant, you know, keeps the bugs away, and this plant doesn't, you know? And I think that, so it's not just like you go out there and plant some seeds and just hope that it's going to work out. Y'all are so purposeful with everything that you do, and that takes so much time and planning. And I don't know if the general public realizes how much effort goes into what y'all do.
3: Thank you. Yeah. Well, I don't want to discourage new gardeners. You can just throw some seeds out there and something will come up. And that's a great place to start. But yes, I mean, in order to run a really productive farm, it takes years of accumulated knowledge and practice and learning from folks. And we are so lucky to have deep, deep traditions and knowledge of agriculture in this community, and that we as an organization are a part of that community, both learning and teaching. And so we've learned from our mentors here. We share what we've learned with our interns and with our volunteers. And there's a lot of intention that goes into, what we grow and when we grow it and how we grow it, in order to make sure that we are stewarding the land the best we can and making the most of what we have.
2: Yes. So, is this your main fundraiser for the year?
3: This is our biggest fundraiser of the year, yeah.
2: Okay. So, in addition to just sales, are there other ways that people can support you, like through sponsorships?
3: Yes. So we are inviting local businesses or individuals to sponsor the event. You can reach out to us at by email, farmer@diginyancy.org. But basically, we have a variety of sponsorship levels to help support the event and make it be more effective in raising money for our organization and our work.
1: And to cover it one more time, and it's going to be October 2nd, so we're a few weeks away. So if you're listening, I know we've had a warm streak here in September, a hot streak. Let's just be honest. It's been miserable. But by then, come see us. The colors won't be turned. They won't be anywhere near peak, but we're going to have some colors starting to show in the trees, and it should be a lot cooler then. Yeah. So if you're listening and anywhere close, that's from 4 to 7 p.m. here in Burnsville. Beautiful place to be in October.
2: It is.
1: That's
2: it
1: my
2: is
1: favorite beautiful color, so come see us.
2: Fall is your favorite
1: October
2: color.
1: October is my favorite color.
2: Oh, that's because it's your birthday month.
1: A lot of things happen in October. A lot of good things happen in October. You can refer to the North Carolina Wildlife Resources Handbook, and they'll tell you the dates. There's more dates than my birthday. So,
2: is it your birthday month?
3: No, it's my husband's birthday month. But each year I have to, you know, I'm so busy during the event that I ask the bread and dessert volunteers to find me a birthday cake for my husband. I'm not going to have time to bake one.
2: Well, that's something.
3: Yeah.
2: Yes. So, still need sponsorship, still need volunteers, and it is a fun evening. We get to sit over and watch y'all go back and forth and set everything up, and you have a lot of people that come, and it'll be packed that day.
1: Yes.
2: So
1: it's a big event, big thing.
2: Excited.
1: Yes.
2: You know, Doug always picks on me, Kavita, because when I've he's looking at it, too bad this is not a TV show.
1: I was not going to say a word, but go right ahead. You have the floor and the microphone.
2: He always picks on me because when I first started this job, and I really didn't know that I was starting this job, but before when I came for my interview, I had just volunteered at the Dig-In Garden, and my job that day was to harvest garlic. And I had never harvested garlic before. And that's the other thing. If you don't know what you're doing, you don't have to, because the people there will tell you exactly what to do and show you. And it's an absolutely amazing environment. So they showed me what to do, and I harvested garlic, and then I came for my interview, and then I decided to work here, and then I started working, and the garlic lingered.
1: One of my first memories.
2: Hands, yes. And Doug picked on me.
1: I was not going to say a word. We only have 30 minutes on this show. But one of those core memories right there. Anytime, I'll always, if I'm around Blankenship and anywhere on that creek up through there, I think about your garlic. And they grow some great garlic.
3: We've had such a lasting impression on you.
1: Yes, you guys. I don't know what else is on that creek bottom, but your garlic is A-1. No vampires in that neighborhood.
2: So he always picks on me about that. But, you know, it was, I'd go back and do it again.
1: But look at what the relationship we've built over garlic,
2: yeah.
1: And we've gotten to know you. We've interviewed you a couple of times, and I have to say, you guys do great work up there. And I'll say again, in America, it's a shame. It's a shame that the food that we have that we waste, and what you can do on 1 acre to help your neighbor, or on a half acre or in your backyard garden.
2: Yeah.
1: But you guys, what you're doing is a good thing, and it is a national thing. Empty bowls. It's not just local, but it's something to bring attention to everything that's going on. So come out and support.
2: Yeah,
1: come support.
2: Absolutely.
1: The weather's going to be good.
2: If you've never been to this event, it is well worth it. You'll get some good food. You'll meet some good people, and your money will go to a good cause.
1: Absolutely.
2: So we appreciate you.
3: Thank you so much.
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1: An agreement today and tomorrow is maybe another agreement.
2: New concerns about the deadly measles outbreak in Pennsylvania. Health officials warn of a possible exposure to the disease at a children's hospital in Philadelphia. Luxembourg's prime minister says that an investigation is underway after Luxembourg Airport temporarily suspended operations yesterday after reports of drones in the area. Menendez brothers now have dates in the calendar in late February for their second attempt to convince a parole board for their release. This is ABC News. President Trump is defending his attempt to ban several news outlets from the White House. ABC's Stephen Portnoy in Washington.
3: For nearly five decades, courts have held that the First Amendment protects White House correspondents' freedom of speech and that their access to the complex can't be stripped based on the content of their reporting. Last year, a federal judge ruled against Trump's efforts to ban the Associated Press from the small contingent of pool reporters who cover him in the Oval Office or on Air Force One. A divided appeals court panel later put much of that ruling on hold.
2: ABC's Stephen Portnoy. Oktoberfest has kicked off today in Munich, Germany. Of the thousands telling why they are there.
4: I love it. I think the vibes are super high. It's amazing.
5: Drink beer and probably get hammered. Am I allowed to swear? Wasted. And do it again tomorrow.
2: The mayor of Munich tapping the first keg, opening the 191st edition of the world's largest folk festival. Chuck Sievertson, ABC News.
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10: We have some rain chances through the weekend thanks to a frontal boundary approaching our area. A mix of sun and clouds today. A few showers and storms are possible, but it's not a washout. High temperatures climb into the middle 70s today. It's mostly cloudy tonight. We could see some areas of fog develop. Temperatures will fall into the lower 60s. Have the umbrella ready Sunday. Scattered showers and storms return with high temperatures in the mid-70s. I'm meteorologist Amy Wilmoth in the NCN Weather Center.
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Well, according to the old calendar on the wall, as we say, this is the last weekend of summer. Well, fall comes in Tuesday night, 8:05. It's Real Country. Let's make the most of it. Crank up the Real Country and Willie Nelson's Seven Spanish Angels.

0: and only Tom T. Hall in Real Country and Faster Horses. Too much time between seasons? Fans bail. Excuse me. The Pitt has been a critical and commercial hit in the streaming world, and that's because it embraces one part of the old network TV model, making yearly seasons. A new report found that hit streaming series often lose viewers when fans are forced to wait too long for new episodes. Yeah. In fact, once the gap between seasons stretches past 18 months, audience members tend to drop it, forget about it, and move on. Get in the zone,
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3: 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Are possible through the day today. High temperatures climb into the middle 70s. It's mostly cloudy overnight tonight. Some patchy fog is possible. Temperatures will cool down into the lower 60s. Scattered showers and thunderstorms become possible again on Sunday as a cold front approaches. High temperatures Sunday climb into the mid 70s. I'm meteorologist Amy Wilmoth in the NCN Weather Center.

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1: ABC News, I'm Chuck Sievertson. Health officials warn of a possible exposure to measles at Children's Hospital in Philadelphia, where James Garrows with the City Health Department.
2: Given that they're already medically fragile, this creates a very concerning situation for us.
1: Congo today began vaccinating healthcare staff against Ebola in the area that's the epicenter of the fastest growing outbreak of the disease in history. Mostly positive reaction from Danes in Copenhagen, who are asked about an agreement allowing the U.S. to develop a significant military presence on Greenland while prohibiting U.S. adversaries from doing the same thing.
3: I hope it's a good agreement and that it's a sustainable agreement. You know, with Trump, you have an agreement today and tomorrow is maybe another agreement.
1: Iranians are suffering amid economic misery and internal repression, says the country's most prominent human rights activist to the Associated Press. This is ABC News. A move possibly to be challenged in court, ABC's Stephen Portnoy in Washington.
4: It's an extraordinary move, targeting two of the nation's leading cable news outlets and a widely read political news site.
5: Very simple man. I don't want him in my office. I don't want him here.
4: President Trump saying he's banning CNN, MS Now, and Politico from the White House, claiming their coverage is too negative.
5: It's one-sided. It's never good.
4: Trump insisting he should be covered by news outlets in a more favorable light. Trump fended off several questions about whether his move violates the First Amendment.
1: Ed Sheeran is set to resume his tour today in Philadelphia, perhaps alone, after all his supporting acts withdrew. They left in solidarity with Macklemore, who was dropped for making pro-Palestinian comments. Sheeran has performed much of his Loop Tour concert solo, but had been joined for several songs by the Irish folk band Beoga. Sheeran has not commented publicly. Chuck Sievertson, ABC News.
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9: We have some rain chances through the weekend thanks to a frontal boundary approaching our area. A mix of sun and clouds today. A few showers and storms are possible, but it's not a washout. High temperatures climb into the middle 70s today. It's mostly cloudy tonight. We could see some areas of fog develop. Temperatures will fall into the lower 60s. Have the umbrella ready Sunday. Scattered showers and storms return with high temperatures in the mid-70s. I'm meteorologist Amy Wilmoth in the NCN Weather Center.
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11: It won't be long till we'll really be celebrating fall here in Burnsville with the Old Timey Fall Festival. 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
4: 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Next on the schedule is the Mitchell County DSS this coming Tuesday, September the 22nd, from 10 a.m. to 4 p.m. Then after that, they'll be at Dig In Harvest Share once again, October the 7th. That'll be from 10 till noon, plus lots of other locations throughout the rest of the year. You can find those on our website.
5: A mix of sun and clouds out there this afternoon. A few showers and thunderstorms are possible through the day today. High temperatures climb into the middle 70s. It's mostly cloudy overnight tonight. Some patchy fog is possible. Temperatures will cool down into the lower 60s. Scattered showers and thunderstorms become possible again on Sunday as a cold front approaches. High temperatures Sunday climb into the mid 70s. I'm meteorologist Amy Wilmoth in the NCN Weather Center.

0: the happiest man and wife in Saginaw, Michigan. He's ashamed to show his face in Saginaw, Michigan.
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0: O-coach LSU. So Ole Miss fans might have some feedback on that. Plus, you throw in all the chaos from when Kiffin tried to add former NFL players a few weeks ago, and LSU and Ole Miss being longtime conference rivals in the SEC. And what do you get? A fantastic Saturday evening at 7:30 p.m. on ABC.
1: Chuck Sievertson, ABC News.
2: Well, it's official. In a recent survey of over 120,000 wireless customers, Pure Talk was the only wireless company in the country to get five.
0: Throwing all the chaos from when Kiffin tried to add former NFL players a few weeks ago, and LSU and Ole Miss being longtime conference rivals in the SEC. And what do you get? A fantastic Saturday evening at 7:30 p.m. on ABC.
1: Chuck Sievertson, ABC News.
2: Well, it's official. In a recent survey of over 120,000 wireless customers, Pure Talk was the only wireless company in the country to get 5 out of 5 stars.
3: Few showers and storms are possible, but it's not a washout. High temperatures climb into the middle 70s today. It's mostly cloudy tonight. We could see some areas of fog develop. Temperatures will fall into the lower 60s. Have the umbrella ready Sunday. Scattered showers and storms return with high temperatures in the mid 70s. I'm meteorologist Amy Wilmoth in the NCN Weather Center.
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6: 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You can find those on our website.
7: A mix of sun and clouds out there this afternoon. A few showers and thunderstorms are possible through the day today. High temperatures climb into the middle 70s. It's mostly cloudy overnight tonight. Some patchy fog is possible. Temperatures will cool down into the lower 60s. Scattered showers and thunderstorms become possible again on Sunday as a cold front approaches. High temperatures Sunday climb into the mid 70s. I'm meteorologist Amy Wilmuth in the NCN Weather Center.
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It was 18 feet from the bow to the stern light. Second hand from a dealer in Atlanta, I rode up with Daddy when he went there to get her.

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1: ABC News, I'm Chuck Sievertson, calling on the global community today to end using war as a primary instrument of international relations. In his words, Iran's foreign minister, Abbas Araghchi.
2: A dangerous pattern has now taken shape, a pattern in which military force is no longer used as a last resort, but has turned into a permanent mechanism for redesigning the political and security landscape of the region.
1: Iranian official on the Telegram social media channel to the global town hall in Indonesia today. Israel's president today pardoned the combat medic who in 2017 shot dead at close range a badly wounded Palestinian attacker who had stabbed a soldier in the occupied West Bank. Health officials warn of a possible exposure to measles at children's hospitals in Philadelphia, and officials say possibly exposed infants are being offered preventative antibody treatment. This is ABC News. Several hundred protesters gathered outside the President John F. Kennedy Center Friday in Washington to oppose President Trump's takeover. Protesters formed a human chain around the barricades that surround the Kennedy Center. Some were artists who had performed at the venue in the past. This week, President Trump threatened to tear down the building if his name was not put on it. Oktoberfest has kicked off today in Munich, Germany, with many mugs clinking. And of the thousands telling why they are there.
3: I love it. I think the vibes are super high. It's amazing.
4: I'm looking forward to drinking a load of beer.
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1: The mayor of Munich tapping the first keg, opening the 191st edition of the world's largest folk festival. Chuck Sievertson, ABC News.
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0: Toby Keith on Real Country from our, well, thank goodness file. 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

0: This is My Dirt. It's Justin Moore on Real Country. Another reason I love coffee. A new study finds that people who drank more coffee tended to have more muscle mass and less body fat, even when their BMI was about the same as people who drank little or no coffee. Well, you know what? Considering the amount of coffee that I drink, I should be looking like Arnold Schwarzenegger. But I don't.
1: Surprise.
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7: 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That'll be from 10 till noon, plus lots of other locations throughout the rest of the year. You can find those on our website.
8: Well, you got about a 50-50 chance you'll see some rain and maybe even a thunderstorm this evening. The lows tonight should be in the lower 60s, and the chance of rain running about 50%. It could be a little foggy early on Sunday. Otherwise, it'll be sunny in the morning, partly sunny, a chance of showers and thunderstorms in the afternoon on Sunday. High around 80, and that chance of rain is 50%. 30% chance of a shower or thunderstorm during the evening hours Sunday night, 90% on Monday afternoon.

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Standing there in your rear view, and getting soaked to the bone.

0: settle for a slow down. Come on, just slow down. I'd settle for a slow down.
1: Settle for a slow down. Hear that, Father Time? I mean, September 19th already? How is that possible? Fun facts you don't need to know. The word lettuce was derived from the Latin term lactuca. Lac means milk in Latin. That's a reference to the white substance latex that oozes out of its cut stems. Well, there goes my appetite. By the way, the CDC says the cyclospora outbreak is over.
2: Here's the deal. The government is over $38 trillion in debt, which means the IRS isn't slowing down. And the tax code is complex and unforgiving. So it's not surprising if you're one of the millions of Americans that owe back taxes to the IRS. 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
1: Work that she was forced to paint while at Auschwitz. That's where it's currently displayed. The other suit filed in L.A. Superior Court wants a nearly...
2: ...to coach Ole Miss just last year and then left right before the playoffs started. So mid-season, basically, to go coach LSU.
3: Game 7:30 p.m. Eastern tonight on ABC. Chuck Sievertson, ABC News.
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7: Another great weekend in western North Carolina. As we go into the evening, we may wind up seeing a little bit of rain in the area, basically a 50-50 chance. Cloudy skies tonight, a chance of showers and thunderstorms in the evening. Lows should be somewhere in the lower 60s. Sunday, tomorrow, will be sunny in the morning, partly sunny with a chance of showers and thunderstorms in the afternoon. The high around 80 and the chance of rain is 50%. And then on Monday, showers and thunderstorms possible in the afternoon. Highs in the lower 80s. On Monday, the chance of rain is 90%.
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0: 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Just 2 milligrams, about the size of a few grains of sand.
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0: Some people won't give you the real talk on drugs, but it's time we know the facts. Fentanyl is killing people. It's a powerful opioid, often made illegally and commonly mixed with illicit drugs. It can even be pressed into counterfeit pills that resemble prescription medications. Just 2 milligrams, about the size of a few grains of sand, could potentially be lethal.

My next 30 years on Your Real Country Saturday. My name is Al Farm. Hey, thank you so much for having us on and making us a part of your day while we play all of your favorite real country songs right here in one place right now. The Possum George Jones and I'm a one-woman man on Real Country.

Jason Aldean, how far does a goodbye go on Real Country? My name is Al Farbo. People who are divorced get remarried all the time. That doesn't mean it's going to be a happily ever after ending. Scientists who studied happy marriages found marrying someone who was divorced makes it far more unlikely that you will be happy. More of your favorite Real Country songs are coming up right around the corner for you from Alabama, Take Me Down, Luke Combs, Going, Going, Gone, and more on the way. 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

0: Kenny Rogers and the Coward of the County on Real Country. My name is Al Farbell. If you're having a hard time hearing, it could be the stress in your life. Being stressed can increase earwax production due to the activation of ear canal glands by stress hormones. Deep breathing, stretching, or short breaks can reduce stress and indirectly limit excess earwax production. More of your favorite Real Country songs are coming up right around the corner for you from Alan Jackson and Little Bitty. Ella Langley is choosing Texas, and more next right here on Real Country.
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4: 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Next on the schedule is the Mitchell County DSS this coming Tuesday, September the 22nd, from 10 a.m. to 4 p.m. Then after that, they'll be at Dig In Harvest Share once again, October the 7th. That'll be from 10 till noon, plus lots of other locations throughout the rest of the year. You can find those on our website.
5: Well, you got about a 50-50 chance you'll see some rain and maybe even a thunderstorm this evening. The lows tonight should be in the lower 60s, with a chance of rain running about 50%. Now, it could be a little foggy early on Sunday. Otherwise, it'll be sunny in the morning, partly sunny, a chance of showers and thunderstorms in the afternoon on Sunday. High around 80, and that chance of rain is 50%. 30% chance of a shower or thunderstorm during the evening hours Sunday night, 90% on Monday afternoon.

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1: ABC News, I'm Dave Packer. Reaction in Copenhagen to an agreement announced by the U.S. and Denmark, allowing the U.S. to develop a significant military presence on Greenland while keeping U.S. adversaries out. Annette Jacobsen is a Dane in Copenhagen.
2: I was just laughing because nothing has changed. The agreement between Denmark, Greenland and U.S. is still the same. Denmark has just been assured that the red line will not be stepped over.
1: In Philadelphia, pro-Palestinian protesters gathering outside Lincoln Financial Field, where Ed Sheeran will perform tonight, the first show since Macklemore was dropped from the tour over his pro-Palestinian remarks on stage. President Trump posting that he's forming a new AI force amid growing concerns about the technology and that he plans to appoint an AI czar. This is ABC News. Severe weather across the country this weekend, intense storms and a risk of flash flooding. Rockies to the Midwest, Chicago could get 2 inches of rainfall an hour. ABC News meteorologist Leslie Lopez.
3: Not only do we have flash flood threats over into the Midwest, but also we are looking at flash flood threats moving into Montana. There's a 3 out of 4 flood risk, 2 to 4 inches of rain. Again, this is vulnerable burn scar area, so we're really concerned. Significant flooding certainly possible.
1: Security ramping up here in New York City ahead of what's expected to be a busy week at the United Nations. ABC's Lindsay Tuckman.
4: From explosive sniffing dogs to blast suits to robots, the NYPD's bomb squad is in place for the UN General Assembly, an event bringing a huge number of foreign leaders and dignitaries to the east side of Manhattan. This year is officially considered a heightened security environment, partly because Israeli Prime Minister Benjamin Netanyahu is addressing the assembly at the end of next week. Protests are expected daily.
1: I'm Dave Packer, ABC News.
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9: Another great weekend in western North Carolina. As we go into the evening, we may wind up seeing a little bit of rain in the area, basically a 50-50 chance. Cloudy skies tonight, a chance of showers and thunderstorms in the evening. Lows should be somewhere in the lower 60s. Sunday, tomorrow, will be sunny in the morning, partly sunny, with a chance of showers and thunderstorms in the afternoon. The high around 80 and the chance of rain is 50%. And then on Monday, showers and thunderstorms possible in the afternoon. Highs in the lower 80s. On Monday, the chance of rain is 90%.
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10: 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Push number 5 for more details. It won't be long till we'll really be celebrating fall here in Burnsville with the Old Timey Fall Festival. It's planned for 2 days this year, Friday and Saturday, September the 25th and September the 26th. And it's going to be from 10 a.m. till 4 p.m. both days on the town square in Burnsville. It's a festival for the entire family. They're going to have handmade Appalachian crafts, apple butter, live music, square dancing, all those fall fun activities. The Old Timey Fall Festival, September 25th and 26th.
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Austin Moore, Small Town USA on your Real Country Saturday. My name is Al Farpe. Thank you so much for having us on and making it as a part of your weekend while we play the perfect soundtrack for it with all your favorite Real Country songs like Vince Gill and I Still Believe in You on Real Country.

Hardy, favorite country song on Real Country. My name is Al Farbell. Doing household chores can give you a bigger brain. Study results reveal that people who spend more time doing chores have greater brain volume, regardless of how much they exercise. More of your favorite Real Country songs are coming up right around the corner for you from Garth Brooks, 2 Pina Colada, The King, George Strait, Nobody in His Right Mind Would Have Left Her, and more next right here on Real Country.

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I can tell by the way you dance, you're going to love me tonight on Real Country. My name is Al Farbell. Having insects as pets, it may sound strange and a bit nerdy, but thousands of people all over the world have already swapped their hamsters.

0: the voice, Mr. Vern Gosin. I can tell by the way you dance, you're going to love me tonight on Real Country. My name is Al Farbell. Having insects as pets, it may sound strange and a bit nerdy, but thousands of people all over the world have already swapped their hamsters for praying mantises or stick insects. 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
5: 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That'll be from 10 till noon, plus lots of other locations throughout the rest of the year. You can find those on our website.
6: Well, you got about a 50-50 chance you'll see some rain and maybe even a thunderstorm this evening. The lows tonight should be in the lower 60s, with a chance of rain running about 50%. Now, it could be a little foggy early on Sunday. Otherwise, it'll be sunny in the morning, partly sunny, a chance of showers and thunderstorms in the afternoon on Sunday. High around 80, and that chance of rain is 50%. 30% chance of a shower or thunderstorm during the evening hours Sunday night, 90% on Monday afternoon.

There's things that matter, and there's things that don't. So if you're waiting here for me to cry, I hate to disappoint you, boy, but I won't.